0: city's fire service director, Axel Schu, said that another two people were seriously injured and taken to hospitals. He said that around 20 additional people were affected without offering details. Three people have died and at least three more are ill after a suspected disease outbreak on a cruise ship. Matthew Dudley has more.
1: One of those ill is a British tourist who has been treated in hospital in South Africa, and there has been one case of hantavirus confirmed by the UN's health agency. The suspected outbreak was reported on the Dutch-flagged passenger cruise ship MV Hondius, which was sailing from Argentina to Cape Verde. Hantavirus can cause respiratory issues and can be fatal.
0: The Metropolitan Police say a 46-year-old man and a 38-year-old woman have been arrested on suspicion of arson with intent to endanger life over a fire at a memorial wall in Golders Green on April the 27th. The arrests are part of an ongoing counter-terrorism policing investigation following the reported attack on the memorial wall in Limes Avenue. The wall contains pictures of protesters who were allegedly killed by the Iranian state in January. Three people who suffered minor injuries in an explosion at a house in Bristol are no longer being treated in hospital. A major incident was declared by Avon and Somerset Police after two people died following an explosion at an address on Stern Court Road at around 6:30 a.m. on Sunday. A man, woman and child understood to have been inside the same property as the man and woman who died at the time of the explosion were taken to hospital but did not need to remain there overnight. And there is soon to be a new member of the royal family. It's today been announced that Princess Eugenie is pregnant with her third child. She confirmed it with a post on social media, and the king is said to be delighted with the news. That's the latest from Radio News Hub. I'm Johnny Holmes.

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1: Keir Starmer says Europe must move at pace to bolster its own defence. It's as the PM talked up the benefits of joining the EU's £78 billion loan for Ukraine.
2: So it's vital that we work with international leaders on both fronts. So today I'll be discussing Ukraine and what more we can do to support Ukraine and make sure that we get the lasting peace that we need.
1: The Prime Minister said UK involvement in the scheme was in the national interest and would help create jobs at home as well as supporting Kiev. Pop star Britney Spears has pleaded guilty to a lesser wet reckless charge in a California DUI case, avoiding jail time. Her lawyer entered the plea on her behalf, with the court ordering probation, fines and mandatory treatment after her March arrest. Prosecutors say the deal reflects a first-time offence with no crash or injuries, but stress she must fully comply to avoid reoffending. The man who was charged after an alleged bomb hoax at a Peter Kay show has been ordered to leave the courtroom. It's been reported that 19-year-old Omar Majed of Graham Road, Birmingham, was repeatedly asked to sit down in court and had to be escorted out after shouting about his bail conditions. The case will be heard in the Crown Court at the start of June. Food prices here in the UK could be 50% higher by November. That's compared to levels at the start of the cost of living crisis in mid-2021. The Energy and Climate Intelligence Unit says it's a combination of extreme weather and global supply disruptions. And AI chatbots that sound friendlier might actually make more mistakes. That's according to a study by the Oxford Internet Institute. Lujain Ibrahim led the study.
3: It can be easy to forget that, you know, they are chatbots after all. They're not maybe, you know, like our friends or our therapists. They're not trained in the same way. They maybe like don't care about us in the same way. And just to kind of keep our guard up.
1: It warns bots with warmer personalities were more likely to tell people what they wanted to hear. From Radio News Hub, I'm Johnny Holmes.

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1: A driver has ploughed into people in the centre of the German city of Leipzig today, leaving two people dead. The city's fire service director, Axel Schu, said that another two people were seriously injured and taken to hospitals. He said that around 20 additional people were affected without offering details. Three people have died and at least three more are ill after a suspected disease outbreak on a cruise ship. Matthew Dudley has more.
2: One of those ill is a British tourist who has been treated in hospital in South Africa, and there's been one case of hantavirus confirmed by the UN's health agency. The suspected outbreak was reported on the Dutch-flagged passenger cruise ship MV Hondius, which was sailing from Argentina to Cape Verde. Hantavirus can cause respiratory issues and can be fatal.
1: The Metropolitan Police say a 46-year-old man and a 38-year-old woman have been arrested on suspicion of arson with intent to endanger life over a fire at a memorial wall in Golders Green on April the 27th. The arrests are part of an ongoing counter-terrorism policing investigation following the reported attack on the memorial wall in Limes Avenue. The wall contains pictures of protesters who were allegedly killed by the Iranian state in January. Three people who suffered minor injuries in an explosion at a house in Bristol are no longer being treated in hospital. A major incident was declared by Avon and Somerset Police after two people died following an explosion at an address on Stern Court Road at around 6:30 a.m. on Sunday. A man, woman and child understood to have been inside the same property as the man and woman who died at the time of the explosion were taken to hospital but did not need to remain there overnight. And there is soon to be a new member of the royal family. It's today been announced that Princess Eugenie is pregnant with her third child. She confirmed it with a post on social media, and the King is said to be delighted with the news. That's the latest from Radio News Hub. I'm Johnny Holmes.

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1: Keir Starmer says Europe must move at pace to bolster its own defence. It's as the PM talked up the benefits of joining the EU's £78 billion loan for Ukraine.
2: So it's vital that we work with international leaders on both fronts. So today I'll be discussing Ukraine and what more we can do to support Ukraine and make sure that we get the lasting peace that we need.
1: The Prime Minister said UK involvement in the scheme was in the national interest and would help create jobs at home as well as supporting Kiev. Pop star Britney Spears has pleaded guilty to a lesser wet reckless charge in a California DUI case, avoiding jail time. Her lawyer entered the plea on her behalf, with the court ordering probation, fines and mandatory treatment after her March arrest. Prosecutors say the deal reflects a first-time offence with no crash or injuries, but stress she must fully comply to avoid reoffending. The man who was charged after an alleged bomb hoax at a Peter Kay show has been ordered to leave the courtroom. It's been reported that 19-year-old Omar Majed of Graham Road, Birmingham, was repeatedly asked to sit down in court and had to be escorted out after shouting about his bail conditions. The case will be heard in the Crown Court at the start of June. Food prices here in the UK could be 50% higher by November. That's compared to levels at the start of the cost of living crisis in mid-2021. The Energy and Climate Intelligence Unit says it's a combination of extreme weather and global supply disruptions. And AI chatbots that sound friendlier might actually make more mistakes. That's according to a study by the Oxford Internet Institute. Lujane Ibrahim led the study.
3: It can be easy to forget that, they are chatbots after all. They're not maybe, like our friends or our therapists. They're not trained in the same way. They maybe don't care about us in the same way. And just to kind of keep our guard up.
1: It warns bots with warmer personalities were more likely to tell people what they wanted to hear. From Radio News Hub, I'm Johnny Holmes.

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1: A driver has ploughed into people in the centre of the German city of Leipzig today, leaving two people dead. The city's fire service director, Axel Schuh, said that another two people were seriously injured and taken to hospitals. He said that around 20 additional people were affected without offering details. Three people have died and at least three more are ill after a suspected disease outbreak on a cruise ship. Matthew Dudley has more.
2: One of those ill is a British tourist who has been treated in hospital in South Africa, and there's been one case of hantavirus confirmed by the UN's health agency. The suspected outbreak was reported on the Dutch-flagged passenger cruise ship MV Hondius, which was sailing from Argentina to Cape Verde. Hantavirus can cause respiratory issues and can be fatal.
1: The Metropolitan Police say a 46-year-old man and a 38-year-old woman have been arrested on suspicion of arson with intent to endanger life over a fire at a memorial wall in Golders Green on April the 27th. The arrests are part of an ongoing counter-terrorism policing investigation following the reported attack on the memorial wall in Limes Avenue. The wall contains pictures of protesters who were allegedly killed by the Iranian state in January. Three people who suffered minor injuries in an explosion at a house in Bristol are no longer being treated in hospital. A major incident was declared by Avon and Somerset Police after two people died following an explosion at an address on Stern Court Road at around 6:30 a.m. on Sunday. A man, woman and child understood to have been inside the same property as the man and woman who died at the time of the explosion were taken to hospital but did not need to remain there overnight. And there is soon to be a new member of the royal family. It's today been announced that Princess Eugenie is pregnant with her third child. She confirmed it with a post on social media, and the king is said to be delighted with the news. That's the latest from Radio News Hub. I'm Johnny Holmes.

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1: Merrin, what? Shh. Okay, but how can you tell?
2: Hello? Because they've gone quiet.
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2: Oh, great. Well, you've woken them now, Mr. Noisy.
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2: Ginsters taste...
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1: The United Arab Emirates have come under drone and missile attacks by Iran, while they also continue to threaten ships going through the Strait of Hormuz. It's the first time that the UAE has come under attack since a ceasefire took effect early last month. It's after two US-flagged cargo ships passed through the key oil shipping route as President Donald Trump pushes to reopen it. A British crew member is in need of urgent medical care following a suspected hantavirus outbreak on a cruise ship in the Atlantic Ocean. Three people have died with two cases of the virus confirmed, one British passenger receiving care in South Africa and a Dutch woman who passed away last week. The Oceanwide Expeditions cruise was sailing from Argentina to Cape Verde. Two people have been arrested on suspicion of arson after a fire at a Jewish memorial wall in Golders Green. Police received reports of a fire on the site last Monday, although the memorial itself was not damaged. It says Downing Street hosts senior figures from across public life to drive forward a society-wide approach to tackle anti-Semitism. As exam season gets underway, parents are being urged to check in on their children. There were almost 1,700 contacts to Childline about exam stress in the past year. Barry Laker is from the NSPCC.
2: We find that young people will always look at the young person that they know who is the most advanced academically, and they'll compare themselves against that person and they'll see themselves as a failure as a result, and that's really not the case.
1: Elsewhere, nearly half of children are experiencing harm online, such as exposure to violent or hateful content. That's according to a new Internet Matters report, who warned that a third of children are also managing to bypass age checks. Katie Freeman Tyler from Internet Matters gives parents some advice.
3: There's a really crucial and important role for parents in children and young people's online lives, so keeping those open communications is an important part of that.
1: And comedian Bill Bailey and broadcaster Richard Osman are among the stars receiving honours at Windsor Castle today. They're among 67 people due to receive them from the Princess Royal, along with celebrity chef Marcus Waring and Olympic climbing champion Toby Roberts.
4: In local news, detectives investigating reports of serious offences alleged to have involved members of a religious group have now concluded their searches at Webb House in Crewe. In March this year, Cheshire Police were told a string of allegations of serious offences leading to raids on the building last week. Two fire engines from Congleton and Macclesfield have attended an incident in Marlton which saw a car crash into a tree. It happened in the early hours of yesterday on Congleton Road. The driver had to be pulled from the vehicle before firefighters arrived at the scene. And Cheshire's Fire and Rescue Service is warning people of the dangers of campfires after it had to attend a small fire in the Macclesfield Forest area. One fire engine from Bollington was sent to the new Buxton Road just before 9 p.m. on Sunday evening. A small fire was quickly put out using a bucket of water, which prevented it from spreading. That's the latest. For more news from our area, click silk1069.com.
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5: Morning. Yes, I'm afraid I'm the bearer of bad news. It's Tuesday again. Don't worry, we'll get through it together. Hoping to mitigate it a bit, Zara Larsson and Somber, and all the usual 6 o'clock breakfast show stuff.

Wake Up with Andy Clues, 106.9 FM, Cheshire Silk. 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

Cheshire Silk Radio, that is Somber with Homewrecker, and before that, Zara Larsson with Can't Tame Her. It is Tuesday, the 5th of May, day 125 of 2026. 240 to go to the end of the year, if you're interested. Today is National Astronaut Day. Not quite sure how you celebrate that, really, unless you've got a spacesuit, maybe, or access to a rocket. Well, you can use your imagination, I suppose, if you want to celebrate it at all. It is the 18th Tuesday of the year, unfortunately. 52 every year we have to deal with. Can you imagine that? Well, you don't have to imagine it. You're living through it, aren't you? We'll get through it together. Don't worry. It is the 959th pre-furlough and 907th post-furlough breakfast show. Sun rose this morning at 5:26, sets at 8:44, giving us 15 hours and 18 minutes of daylight. That's an extra 4 compared to yesterday, so enjoy those. First Up is here. If you'd like to get in touch and join our very exclusive club, dead easy. All you got to do is either give us a call on 01625 269000 or pop it on the socials. We'll do the roll call in around about 20 minutes' time. And being a Tuesday, we like to ward off the evil Tuesday gremlins with our local singer-songwriter in residence, Colin Jacklin. He calls it driving down the Silk Road. We call it the Breakfast Show theme.

0: Certainly one way to battle against a Tuesday, that is our local singer-songwriter in residence, Colin Jacklin, with a great launch song, Driving Down the Silk Road, or as we call it, the Breakfast Show theme. Still to come this morning, we've got music on the way from CC Peniston and some education.
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0: So breakfast, CC Peniston with Finally. On the way around about 6.30, first uppers. If you are up and about this morning, make sure you get in touch and join our very, very exclusive club. According to scientists and some doctors, if you are up and about at this time in the morning, it means you are thinner and less depressed, and also highly likely to have accomplished six tasks before 7 a.m, including exercise and meditation and the very cruel vacuuming. Just because you're up doesn't mean to say everybody else wants to be up. You know who you are. Anyway, make sure you get in touch.
1: This is Tuesday's Did You Know?
0: To the tune this morning of Hello, Hello. I was thinking Magnum or Mission Impossible, but probably a bit too exciting for a Tuesday. We want to try and keep it, you know, on an even keel. It's a bad enough day as it is. Anyway, round about 20 past six, each weekday morning, we try and bring you something educational, generally lacking in the rest of the programme, but at least at one point in the day, and pretty early on, you gain a little bit of wisdom. Would you like Tuesdays? This is it. Thinking about the future in days instead of years can help cure procrastination, according to a study published in the journal Psychological Science. So there you go. Think about the terms of future in days instead of years, it helps cure procrastination. Do you know what? I'll think about it.

Whitney Houston, So Emotional. Before that, Scissor Sisters and Take Your Mama. Salt Breakfast, it is Tuesday morning. We've got Alex Warren to play. Before that, though, First Uppers, nice big club once again for a Tuesday. Thank you very much for getting in touch. We start this morning with our early risers. Martin James, Bang On Midnight. Darren Haywood at 3.33. Mark Hewitt at 5.07, although he says he meant to press send at midnight and 3 minutes. But for some reason it didn't do it, and then it sent it twice. It's Tuesday, what can I tell you? Natalie Clark at 5.13, Rachel Cutts after 6, JCT and LCT got in touch as well. JCT is off to Milton Keynes, LCT is off to school. Safe journey, guys. Who else have we got? Dazzler Gillia says, morning. Carol Harrison has sent me a good morning gift. Morning, Carol. Sue Donahue continues her lucky streak. We'll get more of that in community news, of course, a little bit later. Baz Oldfield is with us. He says, happy Tuesday morning, Andy. Just another day to me, lol, smiley face. Taking the cat to the vets for his jabs, etc. this morning, wish me luck, good luck. And he says, hope to mow the lawn this afternoon, have a good one. And then he sent me a gif of a monkey that says, at least it's not Monday. And I sent him a reply, and I said, you know, not content with making noise in the morning by vacuuming first thing and waking your neighbours up, you now want to make more in the afternoon with your lawnmower. Is everything that's wrong with Tuesday? What can you do? Oh, he says, all right, I'll read that later. Kev Kimpton says, morning, Andy. Mick Greenall says, morning, Andy. If the weather stays fine, I'm on hedge cutting today. Not my favourite job, but someone's got to do it. Well, Mick, you might be pleased to know it's raining this afternoon. Just thought I'd let you know. Anita Talbot-Whiston says, morning, have a lovely day. Carol Capper is with us, and we've got community news from Martin James. And that is it, all done and dusted. Lovely big club for a Tuesday. It's now officially closed because it's gone 6.30. It means if you missed it today, you'll have to get in touch tomorrow if you'd like to join.

0: Alex Warren, Fever Dream, Cheshire Silk Radio. This Tuesday morning, we're looking at, dry this morning with some sunshine, bit of cloud, and then becoming overcast from late morning into the afternoon, and some rain late afternoon. Joys. Full weather check before 7 o'clock. On the way next, we'll check the latest on the roads.
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0: Not much to report this morning, although we do have an issue on Atlanta Avenue. One-way street closed because of an accident from Chicago Avenue to Sydney Avenue. This is outside Terminal 2 at Manchester Airport. So something to watch out for if you're heading to the airport. M56 westbound, we've got an advanced warning of a closure for roadworks during the night from the M60 junction 4 to 3A, the Princess Parkway. So on the westbound carriageway, shuts at 9 o'clock, reopens again 6 o'clock tomorrow morning. And we've still got Rush Green Road, the A6144, closed both ways for roadworks between Reddish Lane and Grasmere Road, and that is in Lyme. Nothing to tell you about on public transport. Anything you spot, 01625 26 9000.
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0: current song from Bella Kay. I love it, I love it, I love it. Got to have love from Pulp and Spin Doctors to Princes. It is Tuesday morning's breakfast show, Cheshire Silk Radio. Still to come, got a rewind song on the way. We're going back to 1967. It's part of our, what are you playing there for? Well, we'll play you the song and we'll tell you the reason and we'll do it all next.
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0: That is our rewind tune from 1967, The Kinks and Waterloo Sunset, part of our Blind Playing Known For. Well, the reason being is this. On the 5th of May 1967, The Kinks released Waterloo Sunset as a single, which went on to peak at number 2 on the UK chart. Songwriter and Kinks singer Ray Davies later stated that the song was originally entitled Liverpool Sunset after his love for Liverpool and Merseybeat. So there we go. Belting song, historical context, tied together to bring you What Are You Playing Now For? We'll have another cracking song tomorrow morning, same time. Up next to the latest news and sport at 7 o'clock.
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0: Pretty mixed day really. Dry this morning, some clouds, some sunshine. Becoming overcast by late morning. Into the afternoon, sort of late afternoon, we're going to see rain. Low pollen count and a top temperature around Wilmslow of 14 Celsius.
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2: The United Arab Emirates have come under drone and missile attacks by Iran, and they're also continuing to threaten ships going through the Strait of Hormuz. Lucy Gorman-Lee has more.
3: It's the first time the UAE has come under attack since the ceasefire took effect early last month. It also follows two US-flagged cargo ships passing through the key oil shipping route as President Donald Trump pushed to reopen it. But the move, aimed at freeing around 2,000 vessels stranded there, has shaken the fragile ceasefire, with the US also destroying several Iranian boats.
2: Downing Street will host talks on driving anti-Semitism out of society today. It's after a number of attacks on Jewish communities in recent weeks. Last week, two Jewish men were stabbed in a knife rampage in Golders Green. Two people have also recently been arrested on suspicion of arson after a fire at a Jewish memorial wall in the same area. A British crew member on a cruise is in a critical but stable condition following a suspected hantavirus outbreak. The cruise was travelling from Argentina to Cape Verde. So far, three people have died with two cases of the virus confirmed. Oceanwide expeditions say only those who'll be medically evacuated will disembark at their intended destination. Nearly half of children are experiencing harm online, like exposure to violent or hateful content.
4: A third of children say they have circumvented age checks using methods such as entering a fake birthday and even drawing on facial hair, with one parent telling us that she found her child using an eyebrow pencil to draw on a moustache.
2: That's Katie Freeman-Tyler from Internet Matters, who've released a new report into the issue. Families say there have been some improvements, but the Online Safety Act still isn't delivering the step change they expect. And Manchester Airport has been ranked the worst in the UK for flight delays. That's according to Civil Aviation Authority data. The airport's also been ranked top of the list for four consecutive years. But a spokesperson says it's often affected by factors out of their control.
5: In local news, police looking into reports of serious offences allegedly involving members of a religious group have now completed their searches of a property in Crewe. In March, Cheshire Police received a number of allegations prompting a raid on Webb House last Wednesday. All of the reported offences related to one female victim. A man has been pulled from his car after it crashed into a tree in Martin. Firefighters from Congleton and Macclesfield were called to Congleton Road in the early hours of yesterday morning. The road was closed for some time following the collision. And firefighters from Bollington have had to deal with a fire in the Macclesfield Forest area. Cheshire's Fire and Rescue Service is now warning people once more of the dangers of campfires due to how quickly they can spread when in wooded areas. The crew sent to the Buxton New Road in the middle of Sunday were reminded campfires and barbecues were not permitted. That's the latest. For more news from our area, click silk1069.com.
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2: Wuita's the new snooker world champion after holding his nerve in a deciding frame shootout against Sean Murphy. The 22-year-old produced a match-winning break of 85 to win 18-17 at the Crucible, becoming the second youngest champion of the modern era and winning a £500,000 first prize. In football, Manchester City had to settle for a point against Everton as they looked to put pressure on league leaders Arsenal. A last-minute Jeremy Doku goal secured the point to make it 3-3, but it leaves them 5 points off the Gunners with a game in hand. Meanwhile, Chelsea's season plunged to a new low as Nottingham Forest won 3-1 at Stamford Bridge, the Blues' sixth consecutive defeat. but Vitor Pereira's side moved 6 points clear of the relegation zone.
6: I try to balance the energy of this team. We have, in this moment of the season, we have some injuries. If I have more players, I can change more players, but was not possible.
2: And Hearts remain on course for Premiership glory by coming from behind to defeat title rivals Rangers 2-1 at a frenzied Tynecastle.
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7: Morning. Part one of a not quite 24-hour question on the way. After music from Dua Lipa. And of course, in the next 40 minutes or so, we'll find out who's getting the very first Fugfafar song of the day. You never know, if you've been in touch, it might well be you. You're

Dua Lipa and Training Season, Cheshire Salt Radio. It is the breakfast show for a Tuesday morning. Still to go, and we've got Harry Styles to play for you, and we'll see what's going on out and about on the roads. First things first, not quite a 24-hour question posted yesterday on social media on a bank holiday Monday, and you still took part. Very pleased. Thank you very much. Now, the question we asked, posted around about 20 past seven, even though we had three parts of the question yesterday, was films with people's names in the title. And we got a nice few in. We start with Natalie Clark, who said, Paddington. Is that a name? Do you know what? Yeah, it is. For the sake of argument, yes, it is. I'm not having a row. First answer. Bridget Jones, Harry, and Michael. Do you know what? I've had that appeared a couple of times in this, and I was thinking, what is that? Michael? What film's that? It's the Michael Jackson film, isn't it? Yeah, it passes me by, stuff like that. You know, new stuff. Just, yeah, don't get it generally. Rebecca Smedley has tried to name every single film that's got a person's name in it. Hercules, Arthur, Moana, Indiana Jones, Oliver, Peter Pan, Stuart Little, Aladdin, Cinderella, Jason and the Argonauts, Wayne's World, Bill and Ted's Bogus Journey, King Arthur and the Knights of the Round Table, Robin Hood and Bruce Almighty. We've got Martin James. See, Martin said Michael. It's the Michael Jackson film. I'm assuming there might be another film called Michael that's nothing to do with Michael Jackson. Elvis and E.T. Now, I'm not having E.T. No, I mean, I'm not having that. E.T. I mean, that stands for extraterrestrial. That's not a name. That's a thing. Well, it's a name, but it's not a person's name, is it? Oh, no, not having that. You know, I will bend the rules on occasion, but that, taking the mickey. Mary Shaw, all the Harry Potter films. Well, yes. Evita and Erin Brockovich. And do you know what? That will do for now. We have had a load more in. We'll have a look what else we've got in, what, about 10 minutes' time, round about 20 past 7. But if you've got anything for us at all, do feel free to add. Make it comprehensive. Rebecca Smedley might come back with a load more. You never know. So, films with people's names in the title is today's list, and we'll see what else we've got in about 10 minutes.

0: So breakfast, Tuesday morning, that is Harry Styles with American Girls. Coming up at around about 7:20, part two of our not quite 24-hour question. Posted this yesterday, of course. Films with people's names in the title is what we're looking for. We've had some in. Do feel free to add 01625 269 000 on the phone. You can pop it on the socials and we'll see where we are in the next few minutes.
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0: Still some issues at Manchester Airport around just outside Terminal 2. There was an accident on Atlanta Avenue, which is closed between Chicago Avenue and Sydney Avenue. Just something to watch out for if you are heading to the airport. Motorways are moving well so far. We've got an advance warning of a closure on the M56 westbound. That's for road works between M60 Junction 4 to 3A, the Princess Parkway. Closes at 9 o'clock tonight, reopens again at 6 o'clock tomorrow morning. We've got advance warning about Hayes Lane as well in Alderley Edge. That's going to be closed from London Road to Trafford Road. Shuts from 8 o'clock until midnight. Okay, there you go. Public transport's all right. Anything you spot, 01625 269 000.
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10: 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Here to update you on the week ahead. Today, there'll be unexpected adventures moving in from the east, with high chances of bumping into friends and conversations that go on longer than planned. Later this week, expect a refreshing iced coffee, made for picnics with picky bits and nowhere to be until 6. Because whatever the weather, with a Costa iced coffee made with heart in hand, the summer moments we love last. Costa iced coffee, made for summer.
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Still breakfast, Madonna, Like a Prayer, and before that, Nelly Furtado's Turn Off the Light. Still to come, we've got music on the way from Take That, and then we'll crank up the random request generator once again and find out who's getting our very first Fug for Far song of the morning. Could well be you if you've been in touch. Now, with the football season pretty much over, I suppose this is the World Cup to look forward to, we're bringing back something we do every year with our local singer-songwriter in residence, Colin Jacklin. And this is where we ask you for a suggestion of a song with a local link in any style of music. Now, last year's examples include The 108 Steps in a Led Zepp style, Macclesfield Forest in a Johnny Cash style, The Anderton Boatlift as a folk song, Lime Park by Blur, Verdon Park by Westlife, The Hat Green Secret Nuclear Bunker in Nantwich in an 80s pop style, and the list goes on and on. Beeston Castle in the style of Iron Maiden, Silk Radio in the style of Queen. So basically what we're looking for is a song that's got something local about it. It could be the Silk Road, it could be 108 Steps like we mentioned, it could be Teg's Nose, it could be the Goyt Valley, that's not necessarily anything like that, and in any style of music. Now the beauty is, Colin has never turned down a challenge and provided a result on the Friday morning at around about 7:20, and we're hoping to resurrect and get that done again. So get your suggestions into us. You can give us a call, 01625 269000, on the phone. You can pop it on the socials. As soon as we get something in, we'll pass it on to Colin. We'll do it on a Friday morning. That's the general rule of thumb. Okay, a local type song, any style of music. What have you got? Still

0: That's Take That and You're a Superstar. Breakfast show for a Tuesday morning, Cheshire Salt Radio. We're about to find out who's getting our very first Funk for Four song of the morning. Could be you if you've been in touch. Melanie Walker in Macclesfield. Morning, Melanie. Your tune is here after we've checked the latest on the roads, and we'll do that next.
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3: Well, the accident outside Terminal 2 at Manchester Airport on Atlanta Avenue has now been cleared and the road has reopened between Chicago Avenue and Sydney Avenue. Motorways are still moving well, nothing to report there currently. We do have delays on Manchester Road, the A34, up towards Monk's Heath already this morning and beginning to pick up on all the routes in and out of Macclesfield, as you would expect for this time. A little bit busy as well around Adlington. I think there's some more temporary lights along there on the London Road somewhere. If you're going through Congleton, let's have a quick look for you. Yeah, not bad. It's picking up here or there, as you would expect, but nothing serious. And around Arclyd and Sandbach, bit of a hold up coming up the Wheelock Bypass, meeting Old Mill Road. Old Mill Road itself is okay. Nothing to tell you about currently around Arclyd, and nothing on public transport either. If you know of an issue, do get in touch if it's safe and legal. 01625 26 9000.
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0: That is our very first Funk for Four song this Tuesday morning. That is Avicii and Levels, especially for Melanie Walker in Macclesfield. If you've got a tune that's a belter, puts you in a good mood and sets you up for the day, and you want to hear it on the radio,
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0: And there's another one on the way after 8 o'clock this morning. Could well be yours if you've been in touch. I'm going to play some Bruno Mars in a bit. Before that, though, later than advertised because of a technical glitch. Nearly said a swear word then. We've got part two of our not quite 24-hour question. We wanted to know films with people's names in the title. We got loads as well, which is why I'm so miffed that there was an issue around about 20 past seven. Michael Kelly said the Thomas Crown Affair. Roy Potter said Django Unchained and Tarzan. Dorothy Fletcher said Bill Hitchcock, which I'm assuming is Wild Bill Hickok, I think. Shane and Robin Hood. Yvonne Mayers said Thelma and Louise. Dave Hughes said Carrie. Dave Foster said Dave. Harmon Coop went for Buster. Christine Camilla and the two Charlie dogs in Macclesfield said Christine, Bill and Ted's Excellent Adventure, Paul, Carrie and Annie. Kenny Wilson said Mrs. Doubtfire. Debs Whiting went for Bonnie and Clyde. Very good film. Louise Perry, Forrest Gump. Paul Moses said Paul. St. Martin James, that is a name of an alien. Paul, not E.T. that he's still trying to fight for. Now, sometimes there's no arguing with some people, is there? You know, you just know. They're still wrong, but they'll never accept it. No, Paul is the name of an alien. E.T. is not the name of an alien. He's extraterrestrial. Mum and Dad didn't call him that. I'm more miffed because this is late. Anyway, Martin added Bill and Ted, being John Malkovich and Annie. Terry Ann Teresa said Annie Get Your Gun and Bridget Jones's Diary. Sue Donahue's got Rita Sue and Bob too. Bridget Jones's Diary's

Harry Met Sally, plus Michael. Sue Nichols said Erin Brockovich. Dave Miller's got Saving Private Ryan, Good Will Hunting, Mary Poppins, Who Framed Roger Rabbit, The People vs. Larry Flint, Abigail's Party and Charlie's Angels. Becky Slater has got Being John Malkovich, Edward Scissorhands and Jacob's Ladder, Amanda Cooper, Muriel's Wedding, Rosemary's Baby, Patch Adams, Dirty Harry, Shaun of the Dead, Alfie, Billy Elliot and The Curious Case of Benjamin Button. Music's run out, but we've still got more. Nick Hove says Harry Brown, I Love You Philip Morris, The Great Waldo Pepper, Jack Reacher, Michael Collins, Ferris Bueller's Day Off, and Michael Maroney's got Amadeus, Annie, Matilda and Tommy. Thank you very much for those. Do appreciate it. We have got another not quite 24-hour question. We've posted this about 20 past seven. Feel free to have a look, pop something down, and we'll see what we've got around about, what, 5 past? Something like that? Here on Cheshire Salt Radio tomorrow morning. Right, this is Bruno Mars.

0: Bruno Mars, I Just Might. Silk Breakfast, Tuesday morning. Rewind song on the way from 1990 from They Might Be Giants. News and sport at 8 o'clock. After 8, sent in Dad Joke of the Day.
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1: Dry this morning, a mixture of sunshine and cloud, becoming overcast by late morning and then late afternoon. We are going to see some rain, unfortunately. At low pollen count today, and we're expecting a top temperature around Alderley Edge of 14 Celsius.
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2: The United Arab Emirates have come under fire from Iran for the first time since the ceasefire took effect last month. Lucy Gormanley has the details.
3: The attack came as Donald Trump pushed to reopen the Strait of Hormuz, with the American military destroying several Iranian small boats. Around 2,000 vessels have been stranded in the key waterway, although two US-flagged cargo ships have passed through. Iranian authorities say any force that attempts to enter the strait, especially the US military, will be targeted.
2: Two people have been arrested on suspicion of arson after a fire at a Jewish memorial wall in Golders Green. Police received reports of a fire on the site last Monday, although the memorial itself was not damaged. It says Downing Street hosts senior figures from across public life to drive forward a society-wide approach to tackle anti-Semitism. A British crew member is in need of urgent medical care following a suspected hantavirus outbreak on a cruise ship in the Atlantic Ocean. Three people have died so far, with two cases of the virus confirmed. The Oceanwide Expedition's cruise was sailing from Argentina to Cape Verde. Two men accused of murdering disgraced Lost Prophets singer Ian Watkins are due to go on trial today. Rashid Goodell, who's 25, and 43-year-old Samuel Dodsworth are charged with Watkins' murder at HMP Wakefield last October. Half of children are still being exposed to harmful or violent content online. That's according to online safety group Internet Matters, who say a third of children are bypassing age checks to get on certain platforms. Katie Freeman-Tyler is from Internet Matters.
4: One thing that children and young people would love to see is AI content being labelled, so that when they're scrolling through their feeds, they can identify easily what is AI content and what is not.
2: And Wuita is the new snooker world champion after holding his nerve in a deciding frame shootout against Sean Murphy. The 22-year-old produced a match-winning break of 85 to win 18-17 at the Crucible, becoming the second youngest champion of the modern era.
5: In local news, detectives investigating reports of serious offences alleged to have involved members of a religious group have now concluded their searches at Webb House in Crewe. In March this year, Cheshire Police were told a string of allegations of serious offences leading to raids on the building last week. Two fire engines from Congleton and Macclesfield have attended an incident in Marlton which saw a car crash into a tree. It happened in the early hours of yesterday on Congleton Road. The driver had to be pulled from the vehicle before firefighters arrived at the scene. And Cheshire's Fire and Rescue Service is warning people of the dangers of campfires after it had to attend a small fire in the Macclesfield Forest area. One fire engine from Bollington was sent to the new Buxton Road just before 9 p.m. on Sunday evening. A small fire was quickly put out using a bucket of water, which prevented it from spreading. That's the latest. For more news from our area, click silk1069.com.
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2: Wuita's the new snooker world champion after holding his nerve in a deciding frame shootout against Sean Murphy. The 22-year-old produced a match-winning break of 85 to win 18-17 at the Crucible, becoming the second youngest champion of the modern era and winning a £500,000 first prize. In football, Manchester City had to settle for a point against Everton as they looked to put pressure on league leaders Arsenal. A last-minute Jeremy Doku goal secured the point to make it 3-3, but it leaves them 5 points off the Gunners with a game in hand. Meanwhile, Chelsea's season plunged to a new low as Nottingham Forest won 3-1 at Stamford Bridge, the Blues' sixth consecutive defeat. But Vitor Pereira's side moved 6 points clear of the relegation zone.
6: I tried to balance the energy of this team. We have, in this moment of the season, we have some injuries. If I have more players, I can change more players, but was not possible.
2: And Hearts remain on course for Premiership glory by coming from behind to defeat title rivals Rangers 2-1 at a frenzied Tynecastle.
0: 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Andy Clues.
1: Got another sent in dad joke of the day coming up after music from Perry, and around about 8:30 this morning we'll be taking a look at your community news, finding out what's putting a smile on your face today. Do feel free to add. We'll see what we've got very soon.

Place Perry, if he wanted to, he would. Silk Breakfast, Tuesday morning, still to come. We've got music on the way from Miley Cyrus, and we'll check the latest on the roads. Before we do that, though, sent in Dad Joke of the Day. This morning sent in by Paul Johnson in Congleton. Current owner of the Joker card is Mia Lowndes in Macclesfield, 12 years old. Joker card champion, 103 days. Mia has had the Joker card collectively, not consecutively, you understand. But will she keep it today? Will she lose it to Paul? That is down to Vanessa's verdict, which we'll get just before 8:15. Before we do the joke, got to bring you the legally mandated health and safety. If you have a bad back, you've got time to get yourself down into a prone position on a hard surface because you don't want to be freestanding when you hear the dad joke, in case you accidentally laugh at the joke involuntarily and jar your back. Pain for the next few weeks, not good. If you're in the gym this morning with your headphones on, hang on tight to the equipment, and if you're between machines, don't look around to see if you've embarrassed yourself, you know, when you burst out laughing, because you will have done. You don't want to then make it worse by walking into or tripping over a piece of equipment and potentially injuring yourself. You could go viral on Tinterweb as well. People film themselves in the gym. And if you're applying makeup this morning, avoid the eye area temporarily, just while you hear the joke. You don't want to burst out laughing and accidentally poke yourself in the eye with a mascara brush. Twice that's happened. That's long form. Short today are stairs, car, beverages and crisps. As with all our dad jokes, this is yours to do whatever you like with. Use it today in your general day-to-day conversation. Keep it to yourself. It's entirely up to you. Let's do it. Paul Johnson in Congleton's Tuesday Dad Joke of the Day. What do you call a cold you get twice? Deja flu. Nice one, Paul. I like that. Will it be good enough to get the Joker card? We'll find out with Vanessa's verdict after this, the current song from Miley Cyrus.

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0: Still funny. Cheshire Salt Radio, it is Tuesday morning's breakfast show. We've got Deep Blue Something on the way. Before that, though, let's get Vanessa's verdict for Paul Johnson in Congleton's Tuesday Dad Joke of the Day. Funny, five different smiley faces, but no Joker card awarded, which means that Mia Lowndes, who won the card yesterday, Bank Holiday Monday, has now got the card for 104 days. Still the dad joke champion. Congratulations, Mia. Still enjoying its life-enhancing benefits. Sue Donahue sent me a message yesterday. Apparently, someone who knows her husband came up to her in the street and gave her a pat on the back, saying, "You're famous." Because she was the dad joke winner at the time and had the Joker card. See, it happens. I've told you. Pats on the back off strangers and handshakes. Smiles off babies. Free stuff in shops, bars, restaurants, garden centres and petrol stations. And a fat cat coming to your window and smiling at you. Some of those things might not be true for legal reasons, but you can have the benefit of the card for 24 hours. All you got to do is send us a gag, give us a call, pop it on the socials, and we'll see what we've got tomorrow morning round about 8:05.
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0: Not bad currently on the motorways and major routes. We do have delays if you're making your way through Sandbach. It's slow going off the Wheelock bypass onto Old Mill Road and beginning to pick up a little bit around Arclyd. Into and out of Macclesfield. Yep, as you would expect for this time on a Tuesday morning, it's beginning to look a little bit busy on the usual routes. Congleton Road a bit slow, certainly around the Gores with Crossroads, and also as you make your way past the Flowerpot. Similar story as well on London Road heading in. Anything new spot today? 01625 26 9000.
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Deep Blue Something, Breakfast at Tiffany's. Still breakfast, Tuesday morning. Still to come, Oasis on the way and Michael Jackson. And then we'll have a look at your community news and find out what's putting a smile on your face today. Could be something good that happened last night. Could be something you're looking forward to over the weekend. Whatever it is, we'll treat all our stories with equal reverence. My good news story is on Friday, I had a medical appointment at the hospital. And this came from a letter I got about 2 months ago where they basically said, you need this appointment because we need to determine something. I was like, oh, okay. In fact, in the letter, it basically said, you need to go for this appointment to find out whether you've got this or not. And that was the first I knew that I might have this. I won't go into details, okay? After a Google search, it was, what's the word I'm looking for? Terrifying. Worrying, to say the least. So I was left for 2 months just worrying about this particular medical issue that I may possibly have or not, but told in a letter. No face-to-face, no sugarcoating the pill in any way, shape or form, just this might be what's happening to you or not. Anyway, went to the appointment. It was about 10 minutes. Saw a lovely person. She was very kind. Did a couple of tests and said, you haven't got it. Which was just fantastic. Yes, I've got everything else still, but I haven't got that. Now, I have an appointment with the person who wrote me a letter on the 11th of May. And between you and me, I think there's going to be some strong words about how you suggest or suspect a certain diagnosis and put it in a letter, just black and white, dead circumspect. And that's, I don't think that's the way to do it. I really don't. I appreciate that, you know, that may be the way that they do things there, but I think bedside manner, even though I'm not in the bedside, desk side manner still plays a big part. So basically, I've had 2 months of worry for absolutely nothing. Oh, I can't wait for the 11th. Oh, ready for a row. And I won't even be shouting. I don't need to. When I get quiet, that's when you know I'm miffed.

At Rock With You, and before that, Oasis, Little By Little. Still Breakfast, Tuesday morning. We've got music on the way from Teddy Swims, and we'll also crank up the random request generator and find out who's getting our second and final Fug for Fall song of the morning. First things first, community news for Tuesday. Let's have a look at what we've got. Martin James has been in touch. He says, my good news is I'm all recovered from MRSA, so it's a lovely day in work doing bits and bobs. It's not what he wrote, but it'll do. At my mate's before he puts his house up for sale. Two thumbs up emojis. Steve Donahue says, morning Andy, I've got a friend coming this morning, then doing some sewing later. My luck continues as I won on a raffle at the One Project drum kit lesson, then £20 on a scratch card. Just rubbing it in now. Rubbing it in, but well done, Sue. Baz Oldfield's taking the cat to the vets today. He says, wish me luck. Yep, all those sharp claws and cats and vets. Not a fun activity. What else have we got for you here? Oh, yes, Angela Morris in Holmes Chapel. The score is, Angela nil, Simon one for the coveted car park spot challenge at work. She said, overslept, too much fun yesterday and over the bank holiday. Proper effort tomorrow. And Leslie Johnson-Reed said, morning, did you have a good weekend? Did, thank you. We, Duncan and I, went to Llandudno on Friday for the long weekend, the Victoria Extravaganza and Transport Show. Yeah, Mick went to that as well. Said he had a cracking time. And there you go. That is your community news for Tuesday, the 5th of May, 2026. Great stories. We love to get them. Keep them coming in. And we'll have another roundup tomorrow, round about the same time.

0: Great song from Teddy Swims. That is Mr. Know It All. Cheshire Salt Radio. Tuesday morning's breakfast show. We're about to find out who's getting our second and final Fug for Four song of the morning. Sarah Lucas in Congleton. Morning, Sarah. Your tune is here after we've checked the latest on the roads, and we'll do that next.
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0: Issues this morning on the M60. We've got an accident now on the hard shoulder on the clockwise around Junction 2, the Cheadle Roscoe's roundabout. Traffic's a little busy around there. M6 is okay, nothing on the 56. Delays on a couple of approaches to the Chelford roundabout this morning, not quite sure why. Manchester Road up towards Monksheath is busy. Congleton Road past the Flower Pot, London Road heading into Macclesfield, usual hold-ups there, and beginning to look slow as well around Sandbach and Arclyd, busy on the bypass and also Old Mill Road to and from the M6. Anything you spot, 01625 26 9000.
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0: Still Breakfast. That is our second and final Fun for Four song of the morning. Brian Adams, The Only Thing That Looks Good on Me Is You. That was selected by Sarah Lucas in Congleton and picked by the random request generator, the big wooden wheel behind me with all the post-it notes on. If you've got a song that's a belter, puts you in a good mood and sets you up for the day, and you want to hear it on the radio,
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0: And of course, we've got another two tomorrow morning on Silk Breakfast. A little bit of any other business to wrap up. Vanessa got in touch with our, what were we doing? Not quite 24-hour question, that was it. And it was films with people's names in. E.T. is not a name, by the way. What did she put? Mary Poppins, Butch Cassidy and the Sundance Kid, and Bonnie and Clyde. And Rachel Cutts has been in touch regarding my being miffed with a certain health professional who I've got an appointment with on the 11th. So looking forward to hearing the outcome of that one. I wouldn't like to experience the quiet, angry Andy. Or have I already? No, you'd know it if you had. Don't worry. And that is any other business. Nice to get things wrapped up before 9 o'clock. Right, let's play you this.

0: Jesse J, California, Cheshire Salt Radio. Still to come, Rewind Tune from 1989 from Chris Isaac. Latest news at 9 o'clock, and then after that, Tuesday's 9 at 9.
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1: Dry this morning, sunshine and cloud, becoming overcast late morning and then pretty much for the rest of the day, and we'll see some rain late afternoon. Low pollen count, top temperature around Macclesfield, about 14 Celsius later today.
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2: The United Arab Emirates have come under drone and missile attacks by Iran, while they also continue to threaten ships going through the Strait of Hormuz. Lucy Gorman-Lee has more.
3: It's the first time the UAE has come under attack since the ceasefire took effect early last month. It also follows two US-flagged cargo ships passing through the key oil shipping route as President Donald Trump pushed to reopen it. But the move, aimed at freeing around 2,000 vessels stranded there, has shaken the fragile ceasefire, with the US also destroying several Iranian boats.
2: Downing Street will host talks on driving anti-Semitism out of society today. It's after a number of attacks on Jewish communities in recent weeks. Last week, two Jewish men were stabbed in a knife rampage in Golders Green. Two people have also recently been arrested on suspicion of arson after a fire at a Jewish memorial in the same area. A British crew member on a cruise is in a critical but stable condition following a suspected hantavirus outbreak. The cruise was travelling from Argentina to Cape Verde. So far, three people have died, with two cases of the virus confirmed. The head of NHS England has urged members of the public to consider volunteering with the service. Sir Jim Mackey says it could make a powerful contribution to the future of the NHS, with figures showing programmes have supported more than a million people in the last 3 years. Nearly half of children are experiencing online harm, such as exposure to violent or hateful content. That's according to Internet Matters, who warn a third of children are also managing to bypass age checks. Katie Freeman-Tyler from Internet Matters gives parents some advice.
4: There's a really crucial and important role for parents in children and young people's online lives, so keeping those open communications is an important part of that.
2: And Manchester City boss Pep Guardiola has promised that his side will keep fighting for the Premier League title after dropping two crucial points in a dramatic 3-3 draw against Everton. They're now 5 points behind league leaders Arsenal, although they do have a game in hand.
5: In local news, police looking into reports of serious offences allegedly involving members of a religious group have now completed their searches of a property in Crewe. In March, Cheshire Police received a number of allegations prompting a raid on Webb House last Wednesday. All of the reported offences related to one female victim. A man has been pulled from his car after it crashed into a tree in Marton. Firefighters from Congleton and Macclesfield were called to Congleton Road in the early hours of yesterday morning. The road was closed for some time following the collision. And firefighters from Bollington have had to deal with a fire in the Macclesfield Forest area. Cheshire's Fire and Rescue Service is now warning people once more of the dangers of campfires due to how quickly they can spread when in wooded areas. The crew sent to the Buxton New Road in the middle of Sunday were reminded campfires and barbecues were not permitted. That's the latest. For more news from our area, click silk1069.com.
0: 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Andy Clues.
1: Tuesday's 9 at 9 on the way. Coming up this hour, three number ones, four number twos, a number three, and a number eight. All from our mystery year. Your job? Tell me the year.
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Cheshire's Thought Radio, it is the 9 at 9 for a Tuesday morning. First two songs then. DB Boulevard's Point of View got to number 3. And a number 1 for DJ Sammy with Heaven from our mystery year. Special secret double bonus points. David Daniels on the email. Martin James in Weaverham. Sue Donahue in Macclesfield. And then we got a wrong answer. A full decade out. Can you believe it? 99% then. Right, let's have a look at some clues for this particular year. It was the year that the Queen celebrated her golden jubilee with a nationwide tour and a series of concerts at Buckingham Palace. It was a year that American journalist Daniel Pearl was murdered when investigating Islamic extremists in Pakistan. Jeffrey Archer's appeal against his conviction for perjury was dismissed. Gainsborough's royal butler Paul Burrell collapsed following the intervention from the Queen. And Edwina Curry admitted a 4-year affair with John Major. Maybe that is the clue you've been waiting for. Let me know what you think. Get in touch if you're not quite sure. Maybe this song will help you out.

0: 9 at 9, Tuesday morning, Cheshire Salt Radio. That is song number 3. Got to number 2 for Express 2 and David Byrne with Lazy from our mystery year. Do you know the year? 01625 269000 on the phone. You can pop it on the socials. As always, it will be revealed after we've played your song number 9, roughly around 10 to 10. So plenty of songs to go, plenty of news clues if you're not quite sure yet. No shame in that. Of course, if you nailed on and you know and you want your smug points, but I don't know that you know, then the rest of Cheshire and potentially the world and the universe doesn't know because you haven't got in touch yet, you know? So you know what to do. If you want that slight satisfactory feeling that will bolster you through the day, knowing that you got the year right when others possibly didn't and maybe didn't even play, then you need to get in touch. Up next, a number 2 from Kylie Minogue after this.
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0: Still some slow traffic following an earlier accident which is now on the hard shoulder. It's on the M60 anti-clockwise around Junction 2, the Cheadle Roscoe's roundabout. Moving well, the M6 in the 56. We've got delays on the approaches to the Chelford roundabout this morning. Manchester Road at Monk's Heath still looking busy. Congleton Road heading in past the Flowerpot and London Road into Macclesfield as well. If you're making your way through Congleton, it's not bad currently. Still fairly slow through Sandbach though. Busy coming off the bypass and also Old Mill Road. Anything you spot, 01625 26 9000.
2: 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Later this week, expect a refreshing iced coffee, made for picnics with picky bits and nowhere to be until 6. Because whatever the weather, with a Costa iced coffee made with heart in hand, the summer moments we love last. 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

Cheshire Soul Radio. It is the 9 at 9, Tuesday morning. Kylie Minogue and Love at First Sight got to number 2 in our mystery year, but do you know the year? Well done to Julie Sweeney in Church Lawton, Baz Oldfield in Macclesfield, JCT, who's on the West Coast Main Line somewhere between here and Milton Keynes, Natalie Clark in Macclesfield, and Mark Hewitt in Stoke. Right, some more clues. Let's see what we've got. This was the year that Macktown finished 13th in the 3rd Division. Crewe Alex finished 22nd in the 1st Division and were relegated to the 2nd. July the 24th, the Queen, accompanied by Prince Philip, visited Macclesfield as part of her Golden Jubilee tour, 53 years after her first visit as a princess. And in August, the Point and Show, Sally Ann Bromley from the Bull's Head won first prize for her cherry-free version of a Dundee cake. Last year, her entry was ousted by the judges for containing cherries, even though the recipe was one of Delia Smith's. Indeed, the previous year's cherries issue made the national headlines, and the whole page was dedicated to it in the Daily Mail newspaper. There you go. There's some more clues. Here's another song. But what is the year?

Cheshire Salt Radio, it is at the 9 at 9, Tuesday morning. Westlife's World of Our Own got to number one. Sugar Babes number one from them as well with Round Round. Well done to Nicola Hughes in Macclesfield, Simon Moss in Macclesfield, Cathy Thomas in Congleton, Melissa Bell in Wilmslow, Vicky Lawson in Alderley Edge, Caroline Cross in Sandbach, and Lisa Watson in Macclesfield. This was the year the top five movies, 5-1, were Men in Black 2, Star Wars Episode 2, Attack of the Clones, Spider-Man, Harry Potter and the Chamber of Secrets, and The Lord of the Rings, The Two Towers. And making their TV debuts in this year were The Osbournes, Top Gear, the revival of the long-running motoring show, and Channel 5's rebranding to 5 on the 16th of September. There you go, there's some more clues. Here's another tune. What is the mystery year? Get in touch if you know.

0: Cheshire Soul Radio. That is Liberty X. Got to Have Your Love. Got to number two in our mystery year. But what is the year? Do you know? Final two songs to go before all is revealed. And your final set of sports clues to bring you as well. This was the year that Brazil won the World Cup. Wayne Rooney signed for Everton. It was also the year that Arsenal got their second Premier League title. It was the year that Ipswich Town, Derby County and Leicester City were relegated in the first division. No championship at this point. Manchester City were the champions. They were promoted alongside West Bromwich Albion and Birmingham City. And it was also the year that Crewe Alexandra, Barnsley and Stockport County were relegated in this particular year. Those are your clues. We've got two songs on the way. We've got a tune from Puddle of Mud. Excellent song, got to number eight, and something from Justin Timberlake that got to number two, and then all will be revealed. If you want to have a go, don't miss out. Get in touch. Good luck.
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1: 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The way I'm looking at you, whatever. Keep looking at me. You're scared now, right? Don't feel me, baby.

0: Cheshire Soul Radio, 9 at 9, Tuesday morning. Justin Timberlake got to number 2 in our mystery year, Like I Love You, and Puddle of Mud with Blurry got to number 8. Stephen Hudson's got it in Holmes Chapel this morning. Well done if you said 2002. We got 99% correct answers on the 9 at 9 this morning. Not the 100 that we were hoping for. 99% isn't bad, and we'll do it all again tomorrow. We'll have another 9 songs from a different year, more news clues to help you out, and special secret double bonus points. The whole drill. You know the thing. Back tomorrow, same time on Cheshire Salt Radio. Up next this morning, we have got a rewind tune from The Cure, just ahead of the latest news at 10 o'clock.
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1: Try this morning, some sunny spells and cloud becoming overcast late morning. By late afternoon, we are going to see some rain. There is a low pollen count in the region and we're expecting a top temperature around Sandbach of 14 Celsius later.
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2: The United Arab Emirates have come under fire from Iran for the first time since the ceasefire took effect last month. Lucy Gorman-Lee has the details.
3: The attack came as Donald Trump pushed to reopen the Strait of Hormuz, with the American military destroying several Iranian small boats. Around 2,000 vessels have been stranded in the key waterway, although two US-flagged cargo ships have passed through. Iranian authorities say any force that attempts to enter the strait, especially the US military, will be targeted.
2: Two people have been arrested on suspicion of arson after a fire at a Jewish memorial wall in Golders Green. Police received reports of a fire on the site last Monday, although the memorial itself was not damaged. It sounds Downing Street hosts senior figures from across public life today to drive forward a society-wide approach to tackle anti-Semitism. Two men accused of murdering disgraced Lost Prophets singer Ian Watkins are due to go on trial today. Rashid Goodell, who's 25, and 43-year-old Samuel Dodsworth are charged with Watkins' murder at HMP Wakefield last October. Nearly half of children are experiencing harm online, like exposure to violent or hateful content.
4: A third of children say they have circumvented age checks using methods such as entering a fake birthday and even drawing on facial hair, with one parent telling us that she found her child using an eyebrow pencil to draw on a moustache.
2: That's Katie Freeman-Tyler from Internet Matters, who've released a new report into the issue. Families say there have been some improvements, but the Online Safety Act still isn't delivering the step change they expect. Around two pubs closed every day for the first 3 months of the year. That's according to the British Beer and Pub Association, who say the industry is struggling with higher taxes and regulatory costs. They're warning the closures equate to the loss of around 2,400 jobs. And Wu Eats, the new snooker world champion, after holding his nerve in a deciding frame shootout against Sean Murphy. The 22-year-old won by 18 frames to 17.
5: In local news, detectives investigating reports of serious offences alleged to have involved members of a religious group have now concluded their searches at Webb House in Crewe. In March this year, Cheshire Police were told a string of allegations of serious offences leading to raids on the building last week. Two fire engines from Congleton and Macclesfield have attended an incident in Malton which saw a car crash into a tree. It happened in the early hours of yesterday on Congleton Road. The driver had to be pulled from the vehicle before firefighters arrived at the scene. And Cheshire's Fire and Rescue Service is warning people of the dangers of campfires after it had to attend a small fire in the Macclesfield Forest area. One fire engine from Bollington was sent to the new Buxton Road just before 9 p.m. on Sunday evening. A small fire was quickly put out using a bucket of water, which prevented it from spreading. That's the latest. For more news from our area, click silk1069.com.
0: 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Andy Clues.
1: Morning. David Guetta, Teddy Swims and Tones and I to play. Belting tune from The Clash on the way. And of course at 10 to 11, we'll be launching another brand new list, new topic for you, and hopefully another 10 out of 10.

0: Clash and Should I Stay or Should I Go. Before that, David Guetta, Teddy Swims, Tones and I with Gone, Gone, Gone. Going to play your Lady Gaga in a second. Have you signed up yet for Win with Cheshire Salt Radio? 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But you have to register to be able to play. You have to be over 18. 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I don't get it. 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

0: Lady Gaga's Runway, Cheshire Salt Radio, still to come this Tuesday morning. 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

Cheshire Salt Radio. That is Texas with Halo. Coming up, L King, we've got Billy Ocean, and also the question to today's answer. One in five local authorities. Okay, the answer is one in five local authorities. What is the question? We'll tell you around about 10:30.

Billy Ocean, Get Out of My Dreams, Get Into My Car, and before that, L King, X's and O's. It's Cheshire's Salt Radio. We've got Charlie Puth, Michael McDonald, and Kenny Loggins all together doing a tune. We'll play you that, and we'll also have a look at the What's On guide. Before that, though, the question to today's answer, one in five local authorities. The question is, who's banned street swearing? One in five local authorities now have rules that ban bad language on the street. Out of nearly 300 councils surveyed, 61 have brought in particular orders, which is a bit of a leap from a couple of years ago. They're using public spaces protection orders, normally meant for tackling antisocial behaviour, but these ones can carry fines of up to £1,000. Critics say it's turning everyday behaviour into something criminal, with some councils also restricting things like standing in groups or even feeding birds. The group behind the research say the rules need tightening, so they only target genuine nuisance, not normal human behaviour. And it sparked a proper debate about where the line should be. Street swearing, you say, something that most of us probably don't even think twice about. A lot of us don't really swear. Me, I'm terrible. You know, I mean, I spend 6 hours a day on the radio having to curb my language, and it's like, I don't know, a tirade. By the time 12 o'clock comes along and that mic goes down, oh, I'll come up with some words. I even invent them. I do, just to get it out of my system, ready to face the day. But what do you reckon? Bit harsh, really? Or is it a good thing? A lot of people don't like swearing. I mean, I never do it if this kid's about, but you know what I mean. Let me know what you think. If you want, it's up to you.

0: From Charlie Puth, Michael McDonald and Kenny Loggins, that is Love in Exile. Still to come, Shania Twain, Chappell Roan, Tame Impala's current tune, and we'll launch a brand new list, brand new topic, and hopefully we'll get another 10 out of 10.
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0: This coming Friday and Saturday, it is the return of Macclesfield Beer Festival at the Rugby Club, set to be, bearing in mind it's his 30th birthday, set to be a fantastic event. 7 till late on the Friday, 12 till late on the Saturday. They've got the family day, bit between 12 and early evening. Loads going on there. And then in the evenings itself, it's all music. Indie favourite Snowdrop are performing, Britpop legend Space, the unmistakable voice of the Seahorses, Chris Helm, and Top Loader performing on the Saturday night. Not only have you got that, you've got all the incredible drinks, the food, the atmosphere, and it's supporting two very good charities. It's a Macclesfield Love Mia in support of cardiac risk in the young, and also Macclesfield Boys Boxing Club. 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You can get them from macbeerfest.co.uk. Make sure you get them. They are selling very, very quickly. Maybe a chance to pay on the door, but it is a bit more expensive. Saturday the 9th of May as well, in the morning, Macclesfield Armed Forces and Veterans Breakfast Club is underway at the Masonic Hall on Risley Street in Macclesfield. It's open between 9:30 and 11:30. If you're ex-forces or currently serving, feel free to attend. Just turn up, make yourself known. They're a very friendly bunch. More on those and a whole host of other events if you check out our What's On Guide online at silk1069.com. You can click on the What's On bit, and if you've got an event coming up in the coming weeks, you can add it absolutely free of charge.
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0: 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Before that, Chapel Rowan's The Subway and Shania Twain's Man, I Feel Like a Woman. 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

0: brand new list for Tuesday. Well done for yesterday. Top 10 feel-good films, 10 out of 10, which took us another step closer to our ultimate record of 198, which is great. We're currently on 172, by the way. Brand new topic today. We'll have an hour to find all 10 items on the list. A couple of updates roughly every 20 minutes. If after 11:30 we've not got them all, I'll work on some clues. We do take a risk with the clues, though. Sometimes they're brilliant, sometimes they're terrible. It's just what comes out of my brain at the time. Anyway, today's topic, top 10 things over 50s intend to achieve. Life stuff, in a lot of ways. Send them in, and we'll see what we've got around about 10 past 11. Good luck.
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1: Dry this morning, bit of sunshine and cloud, becoming overcast late morning. We're expecting rain late afternoon, and there's a low pollen count in the area, which is some good news, I suppose. Top temperature today around Holmes Chapel, about 14 Celsius.
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2: The United Arab Emirates have come under drone and missile attacks by Iran, while they also continue to threaten ships going through the Strait of Hormuz. Lucy Gormanley has more.
3: It's the first time the UAE has come under attack since the ceasefire took effect early last month. It also follows two US-flagged cargo ships passing through the key oil shipping route as President Donald Trump pushed to reopen it. But the move, aimed at freeing around 2,000 vessels stranded there, has shaken the fragile ceasefire, with the US also destroying several Iranian boats.
2: Downing Street will host talks on driving anti-Semitism out of society today. It's after a number of attacks on Jewish communities in recent weeks. Two people have recently been arrested on suspicion of arson after a fire at a Jewish memorial wall in Golders Green. Counter-terror police are also now investigating an arson at a former synagogue in East London. A British crew member is in need of urgent medical care following a suspected hantavirus outbreak on a cruise ship in the Atlantic Ocean. Three people have died with two cases of the virus confirmed, one British passenger receiving care in South Africa and a Dutch woman who passed away last week. The Oceanwide Expeditions cruise was sailing from Argentina to Cape Verde. A murder investigation's underway after a 25-year-old died in a drive-by shooting at a barbecue in South London. Four people were injured after shots were fired in Brixton in the early hours of Saturday. No arrests have yet been made. Half of children are still being exposed to violent or harmful content online. That's according to online safety group Internet Matters, who say a third of children are bypassing age checks to get on certain platforms. Katie Freeman-Tyler is from Internet Matters.
4: One thing that children and young people would love to see is AI content being labelled so that when they're scrolling through their feeds, they can identify easily what is AI content and what is not.
2: And the head of the NHS in England has urged members of the public to consider volunteering with the service. Sir Jim Mackey says it could make a powerful contribution to the future of the NHS.
5: In local news, police looking into reports of serious offences allegedly involving members of a religious group have now completed their searches of a property in Crewe. In March, Cheshire Police received a number of allegations prompting a raid on Webb House last Wednesday. All of the reported offences related to one female victim. A man has been pulled from his car after it crashed into a tree in Marton. Firefighters from Congleton and Macclesfield were called to Congleton Road in the early hours of yesterday morning. The road was closed for some time following the collision. And firefighters from Bollington have had to deal with a fire in the Macclesfield Forest area. Cheshire's Fire and Rescue Service is now warning people once more of the dangers of campfires due to how quickly they can spread when in wooded areas. The crew sent to the Buxton New Road in the middle of Sunday were reminded campfires and barbecues were not permitted. That's the latest. For more news from our area, click silk1069.com.
0: 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Andy Clues.
1: Today's list is the top 10 things over 50s intend to achieve. It's like personal ambition stuff, you know. Self-improvement, I suppose, is the name of the game, more or less. Anyway, we've had some in. We'll see what we've got in the next few minutes.

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0: Cheshire Silk Radio, Philip Oakey, Giorgio Moroder with Together in Electric Dreams and Sabrina Carpenter before that with Busy Woman. Still to come, Lewis Capaldi on the way.
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0: First things first, today's list, the top 10 things over 50s intend to achieve. It's an odd list, isn't it? But it's working quite well. We've got quite a few in. We start with Natalie Clark, who says, retiring, play more golf, swimming, holidays, get a sports car, join a club, pub meals, spend more time in the garden, more time with family and friends, and get jobs done that have been waiting to be done for years. Yeah. Tony Lawrenson, paying the mortgage, losing weight, retiring, downsizing the house, buying a second home, going on holiday child-free, big smiley face. I need to say paying off the mortgage, not just paying the mortgage. And Kirsty Helen said, gain a degree. That's what I'm trying to do, she says. Be a grandparent, travel, pay the mortgage off, pay off debts, learn a new hobby, get healthier, a high-thrill experience such as skydiving, reconnect with family and friends, and get a funeral plan. It's got to be discussed, according to Kirsty. That gives us 1, 2, 3, 4, 5. We are 50% down, first 20 minutes in, which is great. There's another 5 to find. Keep them coming, and we'll see where we are around about 11:30. Top 10 things over 50s intend to achieve is today's list.
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That's In Excess and Disappear. Cheshire Silk Radio. We've got music on the way from Alicia Keys, something from Prefab Sprout, and then back to today's list. Top 10 things over 50s intend to achieve. We've got five. There are five more to find. Have we got them all? We'll find out around about 11:30.

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1: 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And before that, Keys with Empire State of Mind. 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
1: Loads more in, actually. We've got five already. Top 10 things over 50s to 10 to achieve. Let's have a look and see what we've got. He says, taking his time. Sue Donahue has got pay the mortgage off, pay any loans off, get fitter, sort funeral plan out, buy a smaller house, visit family and friends more, learn a new hobby. Becky Slater says conquer a fear, enjoy more live music, pay off debts or your mortgage, sort out inheritance, etc. Natalie Clark's got new furniture, hobbies, spending time with the spouse, becoming a grand or great grandparent, watching TV. Vanessa says travel a lot, take up a new hobby, trace family, look after grandchildren, see them grow up and support them, write a book and swim with dolphins. That's what Vanessa wants to do. Tony Lawrenson says learn a new language, do voluntary work, do charity work, do a sport or exercise, go back to college. Rachel Cutts said live to at least 80, write a book, travel, win the lottery, inherit something and retire. We've now got 1, 2, 3, 4, 5, 6, 7, 8, 9. Excellent. 9 down, 1 more to find. We'll bring you some clues after this.

0: That's Jack Jones and Where Did You Go? And before that, the current song from Taylor Swift, Elizabeth Taylor. Still to come, music from Suede on the way, The Coral, and the current tune from Ray, and hopefully a 10 out of 10 for this.
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0: Okay, 9 down, 1 to find for the top 10 things over 50s intend to achieve. We've currently got 1 out of 5 for the week, 172 in a row. Get this one we're looking for. We'll have 2 out of 5, 173 in a row, and a step closer to our record of 198. It's just a whisper away, this record, it really is. You need a clue to help you out with this one. Okay, it's number 9 on the list. The top 10 things over 50s intend to achieve. And your clue is, I suppose, is, do you know what? I'm over 50, I'm sick of living in a town or a city, I would like to move to the... And there's even TV shows about this. Not abroad, okay, don't think about that one, it's the other one, where Alistair What's-His-Face goes around looking at thatched cottages and stuff, surrounded by green, okay? I think I've probably said enough. I worry sometimes I haven't said enough, but I think in this instance I've said enough. I think you've got the clue you need, and hopefully we'll get the 10 out of 10. Now, if you think this is absolutely obvious and you don't need to answer, you are completely wrong. I need your answers. More answers is better than no answers at all, okay? So, get in touch. I'm sick of living in a town or a city. I'd like to move to the... is the shortened version of the clue. All right, good luck. We'll see where we are at 10 to.
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1: Where Is My Husband? Before that, The Corals, Pass It On, and Suede with Animal Nitrate. Still to come, got a rewind tune on the way before the latest news at midday. And then Darren's here for your Tuesday afternoon.
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1: So let's wrap up today's list. Top 10 things over 50s intend to achieve. We've got 9. I gave a clue. Seemed to be a good enough clue on the whole, because Vanessa Smith's got it. Natalie Clark, Sue Donahue, Tony Laurinson, Gary Collinson, and Kirsty Helen, which of course has given us the 10 out of 10. The list is travel more, retire, make new friends, pay off the mortgage, go to more gigs and concerts, downsize the home, master a foreign language, overcome a fear, move to the countryside, that was the one that needed the clue, and write a book. That's 2 out of 5, 173 in a row, and we're all set, ready to go once again tomorrow with another brand new list.
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1: Well, we got sunshine and showers for Tuesday afternoon. Temperatures of around 16.
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2: Sir Keir Starmer is warning Iran that efforts to stir up violence and hatred in the UK will not be tolerated. It comes as there's suspicions Tehran could be backing anti-Semitic attacks.
3: Our message to Iran or to any other country that might seek to foment violence, hatred or division in society is that it will not be tolerated.
2: The Prime Minister told leaders of community groups, senior government ministers and police chiefs that there would be consequences if Iran was found to be behind some of the incidents. It comes as counter-terrorism police are investigating a suspected arson attack at a former synagogue. Jewish security charity Shomrim says that fire crews were called out to the building in East London in the early hours this morning. The incident is being investigated alongside a number of apparent attacks on Jewish sites in London since late March. Next, a British crew member requires urgent medical care following a suspected hantavirus outbreak on a cruise ship in the Atlantic Ocean. Three people have died and two cases of the virus have been confirmed. The cases include a British passenger receiving care in South Africa and a newly confirmed case in a Dutch woman who passed away on April 27th after disembarking. There were almost 1,700 contacts to Childline about exam stress in the past year. The NSPCC says exam stress counselling sessions peaked in May as the exam season started. Barry Laker is from the NSPCC.
4: Very often we find that young people will always look at the person or the young person that they know who is the most advanced academically, and they'll compare themselves against that person and they'll see themselves as a failure as a result. And that's really not the case, and they should never do that.
2: And last night was one of the biggest nights in fashion, the Met Gala. Lots of famous faces headed to the Metropolitan Museum of Art in New York in glamorous outfits. This year's theme was costume art.
5: In local news, detectives investigating reports of serious offences alleged to have involved members of a religious group have now concluded their searches at Webb House in Crewe. In March this year, Cheshire Police were told a string of allegations of serious offences leading to raids on the building last week. Two fire engines from Congleton and Macclesfield have attended an incident in Malton which saw a car crash into a tree. It happened in the early hours of yesterday on Congleton Road. The driver had to be pulled from the vehicle before firefighters arrived at the scene. And Cheshire's Fire and Rescue Service is warning people of the dangers of campfires after it had to attend a small fire in the Macclesfield Forest area. One fire engine from Bollington was sent to the new Buxton Road just before 9 p.m. on Sunday evening. A small fire was quickly put out using a bucket of water, which prevented it from spreading. That's the latest. For more news from our area, click silk1069.com. Darren.

Roxy Music, more than this on the Big Afternoon Show. Before that, George Benson, Turn Your Love Around, ABC next, and The Look of Love. On a Saturday night, Noel Edmonds started his reign over the Saturday Night Family Entertainment on BBC One with this.

years and years later, it would become Noel's house party. But it also will become Noel's Saturday Roadshow. But it was originally was the Late Late Breakfast Show. What was the year then?

0: ABC, The Look of Love. What's the year? 1982. I was only 2 years old back then. What were you doing in 1982? Oasis on the way. Timberland, One Republic and Harry Styles to play soon.
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Timberland, One Republic, Apologise, Harry Styles, Now American Girls. How was your bank holiday weekend? Did you dodge the showers? Did you get any jobs done? Did you get caught in any of the dodgy weather that we had?

0: Billy Byers and Kiss the Rain on the way. We'll do some Christians and some Take That and some Manics as well as we get you through the early part of Tuesday afternoon. We are well and truly into May now. 5 days into May already. It's just, you know, it's in a few weeks, we're going to be into month number six. That's month number six of the 12 months of the year, right? That's going to be halfway through near enough.
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0: If you want to make contact today with the Big Afternoon Show, message me via the app, the website or socials, or send me a voice note. You could appear on the show this afternoon. On the way after one, we'll do today's random pub quiz question.
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1: 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Temperatures of around 17.
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2: Keir Starmer is warning Iran that any efforts to stir up hatred in the UK will not be tolerated. There's suspicions Tehran could be backing anti-Semitic attacks. The Prime Minister says there will be consequences if Iran was found to be behind some of the incidents.
3: I've seen this poison up close. I've seen the damage it does when it takes hold. And I know what it demands to root it out. A coordinated approach, an unwavering resolve, and zero tolerance for failure.
2: Describing the situation as a crisis, Starmer says new legislation would be rushed through to tackle malign threats. Meanwhile, universities will be expected to publish details of anti-Semitic attacks on campuses with zero tolerance for inaction. Sir Keir Starmer has called on universities to demonstrate action when abuses take place. It comes as counter-terrorism police are investigating a suspected arson attack at a former synagogue. Jewish security charity Shomrim says that fire crews were called out to the building in East London in the early hours of this morning. A British crew member on a cruise is in a critical but stable condition following a suspected hantavirus outbreak. So far, three people have died with two cases of the virus confirmed. School children are contacting Childline about exam stress with almost 1,700 sessions on the topic over the last year. Barry Laker is from the NSPCC.
4: Now, each young person has their own individual talents, their own individual potential. That is really all that they should focus on, not comparing themselves to others, because that can be a really difficult process for young people, and it's not fair on them to do that. They shouldn't make themselves feel they have to do that.
2: And tickets to see Academy Award winning actress Kate Blanchett in a new national theatre show will go on sale this May. The Australian will star in the world premiere of Benedict Andrews' new production Electra Persona.
5: 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It's taking place at Leighton Hospital's Bistro from 3pm until 5, and all patients, visitors and staff are invited to attend. You can expect to see military vehicles, memorabilia, food and music at the event. They've asked you to keep in mind this happens on the 13th of May and not the 8th. Cheshire Fire and Rescue are urging people across Crewe and Cheshire East to check their smoke alarms today. It's been called Test It Tuesday, as a simple smoke alarm can save lives. They posted the plea on social media this morning. And are you looking for a new furry friend in Macclesfield or East Cheshire? The RSPCA in our area is showing plenty of potential pets which are looking for a new home. In their recent newsletter, we can see a dog called Loki, two rabbits and two separate cats all wanting a family. There's plenty more information on all these animals on their website. That's the latest. For more news from our area, click silk1069.com.
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6: Wu Eater's the new snooker world champion after holding his nerve in a deciding frame shootout against Sean Murphy. The 22-year-old produced a match-winning break of 85 to win 18-17 at the Crucible, becoming the second youngest champion of the modern era and winning a £500,000 first prize. In football, Manchester City had to settle for a point against Everton as they looked to put pressure on league leaders Arsenal. A last-minute Jeremy Doku goal secured the point to make it 3-3, but it leaves them 5 points off the Gunners with a game in hand. Meanwhile, Chelsea's season plunged to a new low as Nottingham Forest won 3-1 at Stamford Bridge, the Blues' sixth consecutive defeat. But Vitor Pereira's side moved 6 points clear of the relegation zone.
7: I tried to balance the energy of this team. We have, in this moment of the season, we have some injuries. If I have more players, I can change more players, but was not possible.
6: And Hearts remain on course for Premiership glory by coming from behind to defeat title rivals Rangers 2-1 at a frenzied Tynecastle.
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0: Miley Cyrus, Younger You, before that, The Boss with Born in the USA. Got some New Order and Janet Jackson and Whitney to play for you soon, plus new Teddy Swims with Mr. Know It All on the Big Afternoon Show. Right, let's give you the random pub quiz question for today. What other activity removes almost as much bacteria as flossing and brushing? What other activity, this is to do with the mouth, by the way, what other activity removes as much bacteria as flossing and brushing? What do you reckon it is?
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0: Teddy Swims, Mr. Know-It-All, will do some Coldplay and Jessie J in a few moments' time for your Tuesday afternoon. Which activity removes almost as much bacteria as flossing and brushing? What activity removes almost as much bacteria as flossing and brushing?
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J with California, Liberty X on the way soon, and we'll do some Fleetwood Mac as well as our rewind before we get to the news at 2. Let's give you the answer then. Which activity... Jesse J with California, Liberty X on the way soon, and we'll do some Fleetwood Mac as well as our rewind before we get to the news at 2.

0: On the way next, Fleetwood Mac with Everywhere. 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

Fleetwood Mac and Everywhere on Cheshire Silk Radio. On the way, after 3 o'clock, we'll do our song of the week, and it comes from the Queen of Pop from the 1980s and 90s, and she's still at it now. With a new album out later on this year in July, Confessions Part 2, her name is Madonna.

0: soundtracked our lives since the 1980s. Yeah, so Madonna has teamed up with Sabrina Carpenter for a new tune. We're going to play you that after 3 o'clock today.
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0: Bit of a mixed bag over the next few days. Sunshine and showers, temperatures of around 17.
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2: Prime Minister is determined to make Jewish people feel safe again in the UK.
3: These disgusting attacks are being made against British Jews. But make no mistake, this crisis, it's a crisis for all of us. It is a test of our values.
2: He held a press conference in Downing Street. He says efforts to stir up violence and hatred in the UK will not be tolerated. His warning comes amongst suspicions Tehran could be backing anti-Semitic attacks. Meanwhile, counter-terrorism police are investigating a suspected arson attack at a former synagogue. Jewish security charity Shomrim says that fire crews were called out to the building in East London in the early hours this morning. Britain has announced a raft of new sanctions aimed at Russian networks trafficking people from Africa and the Middle East to fight in Ukraine. The 35 new sanctions imposed target networks accused of tricking people from countries such as Nigeria, Syria and Yemen. Around 2 pubs closed every day in the last 3 months of the year. That's according to the British Beer and Pub Association. They say the industry is struggling with higher taxes and regulatory costs. The closures equate to the loss of around 2,400 jobs. Children under 11 are contacting Childline about exam stress. That's according to the NSPCC, who say there were almost 1,700 contacts to Childline in the past year. Barry Laker is their spokesperson.
4: It's about them taking care of their physical health as well. Regular exercise, healthy eating, getting enough sleep, that can all significantly improve concentration and memory.
2: And last night was one of the biggest nights in fashion, the Met Gala. Lots of famous faces headed to the Metropolitan Museum of Art in New York in glamorous outfits. This year's theme was costume art.
5: In local news, there's a VE Day celebration coming up with Mid Cheshire's Hospital Trust next week. It's taking place at Leighton Hospital's bistro next to the treatment centre, and everyone's invited. You can expect to see military vehicles, memorabilia, food and music at the event. They've asked you to keep in mind this happens on the 13th of May between 3 and 5 and not on the 8th. When was the last time you checked your smoke alarm? Well, Cheshire Fire and Rescue are urging you and everyone across Macclesfield and Cheshire East to check them. Today it's been called Test It Tuesday, as a simple smoke alarm can save lives. They posted the plea on social media this morning. And in Macclesfield and East Cheshire, there are some potential pets waiting for you. The RSPCA around us is showing plenty of furry friends which are looking for a new home. In a recent newsletter, we can see 2 rabbits, a dog called Loki, and 2 separate cats named Juno and Henry. There's plenty more information on all of these animals on their website. That's the latest. For more news from our area, click silk1069.com.

0: Oh, Plenty song from Lady Gaga from the film The Devil Wears Prada Part 2. On the way, Robin S, some Uncle Cracker and Bananarama. And here comes our movie challenge for this week, day one.
1: Are there any survivors with you?
2: Negative, sir. They wiped us out.
0: Can you name that film?
1: Are there any survivors with you?
2: Negative, sir. They wiped us out.
0: We'll start the clues on Thursday of this week.
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0: Charlie Puth with Michael McDonald and Kelly Loggins, Love and Exile. Hope your bank holiday weekend went according to plan. I did manage to finish painting all the fence, the hot tub area and the bar area in our back garden. I dodged the showers, but I did manage to do it. I was tempted to work through the rain, but some of the showers were quite heavy, weren't they? Beautiful sounds on the way, Rihanna, and we'll do some Tame Impala with Dracula before three.
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0: That is Nick Kershaw, Wouldn't It Be Good, and Tame Impala Now, and Dracula. But first, let's recap that movie challenge.
1: Are there any survivors with you?
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0: Damon put Dracula on the Big Afternoon Show as we get you through Tuesday. We've got a brilliant rewind from 1983 and X from a big sounding band from north of the border.
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1: Sunshine and showers for Tuesday afternoon and a mixed bag through the week. Temperatures in the mid to high teens.
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2: Sir Keir Starmer is warning Iran that efforts to stir up violence and hatred in the UK will not be tolerated. It comes as there's suspicions Tehran could be backing anti-Semitic attacks.
3: Our message to Iran or to any other country that might seek to foment violence, hatred or division in society is that it will not be tolerated. That is why we're fast-tracking legislation to tackle these malign threats.
2: The Prime Minister told leaders of community groups, senior government ministers and police chiefs that there would be consequences if Iran was found to be behind some of the incidents. Meanwhile, universities will be expected to publish details of anti-Semitic attacks on campuses with zero tolerance for inaction. Sir Keir Starmer has called on universities to demonstrate action when abuses take place. It comes as counter-terrorism police are investigating a suspected arson attack at a former synagogue. The incident is being investigated alongside a number of apparent attacks on Jewish sites in London since late March. A British crew member who became unwell after a suspected hantavirus outbreak on a cruise ship in the Atlantic Ocean is to be medically evacuated. They are said to need urgent medical care after having acute respiratory symptoms. Meanwhile, a British passenger struck down by hantavirus is understood to be improving. There are almost 1,700 contacts to Childline about exam stress in the past year. The NSPCC say exam stress counselling sessions peaked in May as the exam season started. Barry Laker is their spokesperson.
4: Always look at the person or the young person that they know who is the most advanced academically, and they'll compare themselves against that person and they'll see themselves as a failure as a result. And that's really not the case, and they should never do that.
2: And tickets to see Academy Award winning actress Kate Blanchett in a new National Theatre will go on sale this May. The Australian actress will star in the world premiere of Benedict Andrews' new production, Electra/Persona. In local news, Mid-Cheshire Hospitals Trust is reminding you about their VE Day party next week. It's taking place at Leighton Hospital's Bistro from 3pm until 5, and all patients, visitors and staff are invited to attend. You can expect to see military vehicles, memorabilia, food and music at the event. They've asked you to keep in mind this happens on the 13th of May and not the 8th. Cheshire Fire and Rescue are urging people across Crewe and Cheshire East to check their smoke alarms today. It's been called Test It Tuesday, as a simple smoke alarm can save lives. They posted the plea on social media this morning. And are you looking for a new furry friend in Macclesfield or East Cheshire? The RSPCA in our area is showing plenty of potential pets which are looking for a new home. In their recent newsletter, we can see a dog called Loki, two rabbits and two separate cats all wanting a family. There's plenty more information on all these animals on their website. That's the latest. For more news from our area, click silk1069.com.

0: Thomas Capaldi's new song, Stay Love, on the Big Afternoon Show. Soon, we will start and launch our Stuck in Reverse for this week. First, I will do M People, and we'll do some Anastasia in a bit.
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0: Lady Song from Taylor Swift is called Elizabeth Taylor. We've got Corona, Ravine Lane and some Queen to play. Plus our Song of the Week still to come before four.
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That is One Vision from Queen. Right, let's do our song of the week this week on the Big Afternoon Show. This is from Madonna. She's got new music out and she's teamed up this time with Sabrina Carpenter. This is called Bring Your Love.

0: talk about.
1: Well, that is brand new from Sabrina Carpenter and Madonna. Yes, she's got a new album out soon as well. We talked about it a few weeks ago where she asked Britney Spears to be part of it. And Britney Spears blanked her. Yeah. I don't know, I don't know what's going on there. Oh, what, after that intimate kiss they shared on, was it Super Bowl or the MTV Awards, whatever it was, many, many years ago. Right, that is brand new anyway from Madonna and Sabrina Carpenter. It's called Bring Your Love. Right, on the way next, a band that are doing an acoustic gig later on this month over in Crewe.
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0: from the 1980s, Wet, Wet, Wet, Sweet Little Mystery. I'd like to hear that, how that sounds, as an acoustic track. And they're doing, well, they've got a new album out called No Strings Attached, where they do all the big hits, but they do it acoustically. And they're touring with that album as well, with a set of intimate gigs around the UK. If you get a chance to go and see them do all the big hits, but in a different way, reimagined, I suggest you go and do it, because I am going to go see them in the Crewe area later on this month.
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0: So shadow showers for Tuesday and for the rest of the week. The lovely, warm, sunny, dry weather is gone now. It's a typical sunshine and showers scenario for the rest of the week. Highs in the mid-teens.
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2: Sir Keir Starmer is warning Iran any efforts to stir up hatred in the UK will not be tolerated. There's concerns Tehran could be backing anti-Semitic attacks here. The Prime Minister says there will be consequences if Iran was found to be behind some of the incidents.
3: I've seen this poison up close. I've seen the damage it does when it takes hold. And I know what it demands to root it out. A coordinated approach, an unwavering resolve, and zero tolerance for failure.
2: The PM says new legislation's to be rushed through to tackle malign threats. Meanwhile, the United Arab Emirates have come under fire from Iran for the first time since the ceasefire took effect last month. The attack came as Donald Trump pushed to reopen the Strait of Hormuz, with the American military destroying several Iranian small boats. Next, a British crew member who became unwell after a suspected hantavirus outbreak on a cruise ship is to be medically evacuated. The World Health Organization says it believes there may have been human-to-human transmission of the virus on the Dutch ship, where three passengers have now died. Dr. Maria van Kerkhove says they're exploring several theories about how the virus was passed to passengers.
4: The cruise did stop at many different islands up the coast of Africa, so there could be some source of infection on the islands as well for some of the other suspect cases. However, we do believe that there may be some human-to-human transmission that's happening among the really close contacts.
2: Around two pubs closed every day in the first 3 months of the year. That's according to the British Beer and Pub Association. They say the industry is struggling with higher taxes and regulatory costs. The closures equate to the loss of around 2,400 jobs. And the Pussycat Dolls have cancelled almost the entire US leg of their forthcoming reunion tour due to poor ticket sales. European dates will go ahead though, as planned.
5: In local news, there's a VE Day celebration coming up with Mid Cheshire's Hospital Trust next week. It's taking place at Leighton Hospital's Bistro, next to the treatment centre, and everyone's invited. You can expect to see military vehicles, memorabilia, food and music at the event. They've asked you to keep in mind this happens on the 13th of May between 3 and 5, and not on the 8th. When was the last time you checked your smoke alarm? Well, Cheshire Fire and Rescue are urging you and everyone across Macclesfield and Cheshire East to check them. Today has been called Test It Tuesday, as a simple smoke alarm can save lives. They posted the plea on social media this morning. And in Macclesfield and East Cheshire, there are some potential pets waiting for you. The RSPCA around us is showing plenty of furry friends which are looking for a new home. In a recent newsletter, we can see two rabbits, a dog called Loki, and two separate cats named Juno and Henry. There's plenty more information on all of these animals on their website. That's the latest. For more news from our area, click silk1069.com.
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6: Arsenal are looking to seal a place in the final of the Champions League when they welcome Atletico Madrid to the Emirates for the second leg of the semi-final. The tie is at 1-1 and Gunners boss Mikel Arteta is delighted to have the opportunity to reach a first final in two decades.
7: I feel the energy in and amongst the team, our supporters. These are the moments that we want to live together. A lot of work as a club, as a team, after 20 years to be in this position again.
6: Manchester City are now 5 points behind Arsenal in the title race after drawing 3-3 with Everton. But there is some good news for Pep Guardiola today, with Phil Foden agreeing in principle to a new contract until 2030. Newly crowned world snooker champion Wu Yizhe has dedicated his victory to his parents. The 22-year-old Chinese player beat Sean Murphy to 18-17 in a final frame decider. And more than 1.3 million people have entered the ballot to take part in the 2027 London Marathon.
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0: That is Bruno Mars. I just might be for that Fleetwood Mac with Big Love. We'll do some travel news next. Then we'll do Daft Punk and Primal Scream in a bit. Plus, our mystery voice is on the way.
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0: Yeah, we seem to be moving okay across Macclesfield and Congleton at the moment. Nothing major going on. Busy on the Old Mill Road, Sandbach, and busy through Knutsford and the A50 White Bear roundabout. Alderney Edge, Wilmslow, moving okay. M6 North and Southbound, no major issues there, which is good.
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1: I honestly, I just thought we'd done everything, and I swear to God, we hadn't done...
0: Clue one tomorrow.
1: I honestly, I just thought we'd done everything, and I swear to God, we hadn't done...
0: Who is our mystery voice? Yeah, we'll do clue one tomorrow. If you've not seen the Michael film yet with Jafar Jackson, I suggest you go and watch it because it is absolutely phenomenal. It's spooky how much Jafar Jackson looks, sounds, and moves and dances and sings like Michael Jackson. And then after this, we'll...

you've not seen it yet, go and watch it. The Michael biopic. It's on course for being the best and biggest biopic ever made for the cinemas. Right, Michael Jackson, Rock With You from the Off The Wall album. Chunks of Bigfoot on the way now and Sweet Like Chocolate. Our school of the week this week is Ivy Bank Primary School in Macclesfield. Hello to all the students and all the staff at Ivy Bank.

0: chance of Bigfoot, Sweet Like Chocolate, our next daytime disco is going to be over in Radley's Bar, which is the end of this month. Now we're in May, the 30th of this month. You've already got a few weeks to get your tickets. 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So we look forward to seeing you there.
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0: All seem to be looking okay at the moment on the roads around Macclesfield and Congleton. Congleton Clayton bypass going into the Congleton area is pretty busy, so is Rude Hill Lights and Mountbatten Way. If you're going up towards Sandbach, though, Old Mill Road is very slow. Holmes Chapel, A54, is very slow around there. Also, M6 north to southbound, busy down towards the Stoke turnoff and busy up towards the Thirlwall Viaduct as well. Spot anything else around our patch? Let me know.
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1: Sunshine and showers for Tuesday and the rest of the week as well. Temperatures are in the mid-teens.
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2: Two crew members, one British and one Dutch, are to be medically evacuated by aircraft to the Netherlands after displaying breathing problems on board the Dutch cruise ship where a suspected outbreak of hantavirus has occurred. Three people have already died on board the vessel. Dr. Maria van Kerkhove from the World Health Organization has addressed the remaining passengers.
3: We have heard from quite a few people on the boat. We just want you to know we are working with the ship's operators. We are working with the countries where you are from. We hear you. We know that you are scared.
2: The United States insists the U.S.-Iran ceasefire is holding despite attacks on the Strait of Hormuz. 51 ships have been redirected as part of America's blockade of Iranian ports. Defense Secretary Pete Hegseth says Tehran needs to keep the waterway open.
4: Let innocent ships pass freely. These international waters belong to all nations, not to Iran to tax, toll, or control.
2: Counter-terrorism police are investigating a suspected arson attack at a former synagogue. The fire was reported at the former East London Central Synagogue building in Whitechapel. It comes as Keir Starmer's warning around that efforts to stir up violence and hatred in the UK will not be tolerated. The PM has highlighted suspicions Tehran could be backing anti-Semitic attacks.
5: Our message to Iran or to any other country that might seek to foment violence, hatred, or division in society is that it will not be tolerated. That is why we're fast-tracking legislation to tackle these malign threats.
2: And TV presenter and novelist Richard Osman's been speaking about receiving his OBE from the Princess Royal earlier today.
6: Don't really look at it as an honour so much as a responsibility. I think I grew up in this country and my education was paid for. My healthcare when I was young, I was under the NHS a lot, that was all paid for. And I want the next generations to have what I had. So I take this as a responsibility.
7: 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It's taking place at Leighton Hospital's Bistro from 3pm until 5, and all patients, visitors and staff are invited to attend. You can expect to see military vehicles, memorabilia, food and music at the event. They've asked you to keep in mind this happens on the 13th of May and not the 8th. Cheshire Fire and Rescue are urging people across Crewe and Cheshire East to check their smoke alarms today. It's been called Test It Tuesday, as a simple smoke alarm can save lives. They posted the plea on social media this morning. And are you looking for a new furry friend in Macclesfield or East Cheshire? The RSPCA in our area is showing plenty of potential pets which are looking for a new home. In their recent newsletter, we can see a dog called Loki, two rabbits and two separate cats all wanting a family. There's plenty more information on all these animals on their website. That's the latest. For more news from our area, click silk1069.com.
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8: Arsenal are looking to seal a place in the final of the Champions League when they welcome Atletico Madrid to the Emirates for the second leg of the semi-final. The tie is at 1-1 and Gunners boss Mikel Arteta is delighted to have the opportunity to reach a first final in two decades.
9: I feel the energy in and amongst the team, our supporters. These are the moments that we want to live together. A lot of work as a club, as a team, after 20 years to be in this position again.
8: Manchester City are now 5 points behind Arsenal in the title race after drawing 3-3 with Everton. But there is some good news for Pep Guardiola today, with Phil Foden agreeing in principle to a new contract until 2030. Newly crowned world snooker champion Wu Yizhe has dedicated his victory to his parents. The 22-year-old Chinese player beat Sean Murphy to 18 frames 17 in a final frame decider. And more than 1.3 million people have entered the ballot to take part in the 2027 London Marathon.
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0: Alex Warren with Fever Dream. Before that, Salt Pepper, Push It. We've got Sonic, Destiny's Child, and some Toto to play soon, plus the Mystery Voice again.
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0: Still got the issues of build up of traffic around Macclesfield and Congdon at the moment. Sandbach Oldman Road is pretty busy. Pretty busy as well through Knutsford on the A50, the White Bear roundabout. M6 north and southbound, not too bad there. It is busy though if you're going up towards Alderley Edge, the bypass, the A34. Pretty chocker there at the moment. If you spot anything else, let me know.
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0: Charlie's Child, independent woman from the film Charlie's Angels. Here comes our mystery voice.
1: I honestly, I just thought we'd done everything, and I swear to God, we hadn't done.
0: Yeah, you can name that person.
1: I honestly, I just thought we'd done everything, and I swear to God, we hadn't done.
0: So we'll do clue one on Thursday of this week.

0: Bella Kay, love it, love it, love it. That is was a former song of the week for us on the Big Afternoon Show on the way next. Danny Wilson and Harry Styles from Hope's Chapel, yes, our local celeb. He with his new single, American Girls, in a bit. Quick look at the roads for you next as well. 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
0: Well, there's no major problems going on the roads across our patch at the moment. It is busy in the usual places on the M6 north and southbound, and it's also pretty busy as well through Congleton as well at Rood Hill Lights, Mountbatten Way, Clayton Bypass. It's also busy in Macclesfield at the Flowerpot Junction, and also Big Tesco roundabout, Silt Road, London Road, and also Pax Barrett's Mill in both directions there, and up Highball Road as well. Knutsford's easing and touching on the A50, also easing a bit now over to Wilmslow and Alderley Edge.
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0: Harry Styles, American Girls on the way next. A daytime disco classic from Shalimar. Then we'll do the news at 6 o'clock. And then we'll get into the happy hour for a Tuesday afternoon.
1: I'd never met anyone like him. We'd drive around Rome on his Vespa. And he'd read me poetry from the old steps. And that's when I knew I was in love.
2: I didn't know you and Grandad met in Italy.
1: Oh, no. We met the following year.
2: Grand!
1: Anyway, Paris was even wilder.
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1: We got sunshine and showers for the rest of the day today, and then sunshine and showers for the rest of the week, really. 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
2: The ceasefire in the Middle East looks increasingly fragile as both Iran and the US claim to have control of the Strait of Hormuz. US Defense Secretary Pete Hegseth insists the truce is not over and is talking up a new initiative to escort ships through the waterway. But Tehran claims its control of the strait has intensified. Speaking from the Oval Office in the past hour, President Trump says the situation is difficult.
3: What I don't like about Iran is they'll talk to me with such great respect, and then they'll go on television, they'll say, we did not speak to the president. So they play games, but let me just tell you, they want to make a deal. And who wouldn't?
2: Meanwhile, Keir Starmer's warning Iran, any efforts to stir up hatred in the UK will not be tolerated. His warning comes amid concerns Tehran could be backing anti-Semitic attacks here.
4: I've seen this poison up close. I've seen the damage it does when it takes hold. And I know what it demands to root it out. A coordinated approach, an unwavering resolve, and zero tolerance for failure.
2: Next, a British crew member who became unwell after a suspected hantavirus outbreak on a cruise ship is to be medically evacuated. The World Health Organization says it believes there may have been human-to-human transmission of the virus on the Dutch ship, where three passengers have now died. Dr. Maria van Kerkhove says they're exploring several theories about how the virus was passed to passengers.
5: The cruise did stop at many different islands up the coast of Africa, so there could be some source of infection on the islands as well for some of the other suspect cases. However, we do believe that there may be some human-to-human transmission that's happening among the really close contacts.
2: And the Pussycat Dolls have cancelled almost the entire US leg of their forthcoming reunion tour due to poor ticket sales. European dates will go ahead as planned, though.
6: In local news, there's a VE Day celebration coming up with Mid Cheshire's Hospital Trust next week. It's taking place at Leighton Hospital's Bistro, next to the treatment centre, and everyone's invited. You can expect to see military vehicles, memorabilia, food and music at the event. They've asked you to keep in mind this happens on the 13th of May between 3 and 5, and not on the 8th. When was the last time you checked your smoke alarm? Well, Cheshire Fire and Rescue are urging you and everyone across Macclesfield and Cheshire East to check them. Today is been called Test It Tuesday, as a simple smoke alarm can save lives. They posted the plea on social media this morning. And in Macclesfield and East Cheshire, there are some potential pets waiting for you. The RSPCA around us is showing plenty of furry friends which are looking for a new home. In a recent newsletter, we can see two rabbits, a dog called Loki, and two separate cats named Juno and Henry. There's plenty more information on all of these animals on their website. That's the latest. For more news from our area, click silk1069.com.

0: Halen and Jump into the happy hour. We go and you take that on the way after the latest travel news.
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0: M6 North and South Bath starting to ease the touch now. Still busy on Elm Mill Road in Sandbach. Also still very slow around Crewe Green roundabout, Grand Junction Retail Park as well in Crewe. Elsewhere though, Macclesfield, not so bad. Big Tesco roundabout is slow on all approaches there. Busy past the leasing.com as well and past the Barracks Mill trading estate there. Also very slow as well if you're going up Highball Road up towards the Flowerpot Junction. It's very busy there past Mack College as well. Congleton, usual place, is still looking pretty chocker over there as well. Knutsford A50 Wide Bear roundabout and also Wimms Alderley Edge starting to ease a touch now.
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0: Tuesday almost done and dusted. Right, Miley Cyrus, that is, Younger You. Cranberries on the way. And new Teddy Swims called Mr. Know It All on the way before seven.
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12: Mr. and Little Miss are back in Happy Meal, and they're off on a road trip. 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On this road trip, anything's possible. Some fun, some food, it's all inside this Happy Meal. Until the 8th of June, from 11 a.m., includes one pre-selected book or toy, while stocks last, subject to availability.

past feels like a better place to be. 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Empyrean skies can't compete with those eyes. 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

0: Latest song from Teddy Swims on Cheshire Silk Radio. That is it from me. Clusey's back tomorrow morning on Silk Breakfast when you wake up with the first Uppers Club. And I'm back tomorrow afternoon from midday with the Midday Mystery Year. So I'll see you tomorrow. I've got an 80s rewind next and the news at 7. Ta-da.
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1: Prosecutions for hate crimes are to be fast-tracked through the legal system. It comes after a spate of recent anti-Semitic attacks. Director of Public Prosecution Stephen Parkinson insists more needs to be done to clamp down on incidents affecting the Jewish community.
2: What I want to do by issuing this guidance and making sure that decisions are made quickly is to stop the sort of low-level abuse which is in danger of becoming normalised, and therefore the significance of it is being minimised. By taking a zero-tolerance approach, I'm hoping we can put a line in the sand.
1: Meanwhile, counter-terrorism police are investigating a suspected arson attack at a former synagogue in East London. Next, the US insists the Middle East ceasefire is holding despite both sides claiming to have control of the Strait of Hormuz. Donald Trump is using the US military to guide stranded cargo ships out of the strait, but Tehran insists it controls the waterway and has fired missiles and drones at military and commercial ships. Here's US Chairman of the Joint Chiefs of Staff Dan Kane.
3: The United States has established an enhanced security area on the southern side of the strait that is now protected by U.S. land, naval, and air assets to help defeat further Iranian aggression against commercial shipping.
1: The hantavirus outbreak on board a Dutch cruise ship may have spread between passengers. World Health Organization officials say although the virus is normally spread from rodents, there may have been rare human-to-human transmission. Three passengers have so far died and a British national is being airlifted to hospital. And TV presenter and novelist Richard Osman has spoken of his delight as he's received his OBE from the Princess Royal at Windsor Castle.
4: I don't really look at it as an honour so much as a responsibility. I think I grew up in this country and my education was paid for. My healthcare when I was young, I was under the NHS a lot, that was all paid for. And I want the next generations to have what I had. So I take this as a responsibility.
0: Another hour of

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21: The ceasefire in the Middle East looks increasingly fragile as both Iran and the US claim they have control of the Strait of Hormuz. US Defense Secretary Pete Hegseth insists the truce is not over and he's talking up a new initiative to escort ships through the waterway. But Tehran claims its control of the strait has intensified. President Trump says the situation is difficult.
22: What I don't like about Iran is they'll talk to me with such great respect, and then they'll go on television, they'll say, we did not speak to the president. So they play games, but let me just tell you, they want to make a deal. And who wouldn't?
21: Hate crime prosecutions are to be fast-tracked following a spate of recent anti-Semitic attacks. The head of the Crown Prosecution Service, Stephen Parkinson, has told prosecutors in England and Wales to bring charges more quickly in order to clamp down on incidents affecting the Jewish community. A British crew member who became unwell after a suspected hantavirus outbreak on a cruise ship is to be medically evacuated. Health officials believe there may have been human-to-human transmission of the virus on the Dutch ship, where three passengers have now died. Dr. Maria van Kerkhove says they're exploring several theories about how the virus was passed on to passengers.
0: The cruise did stop at many different islands up the coast of Africa, so there could be some source of infection on the islands as well for some of the other suspect cases. However, we do believe that there may be some human-to-human transmission that's happening among the really close contacts.
21: Police have said a woman and her ex-partner died in a blast on Sunday after he forced his way into the house in possession of an explosive device. Joe Shaw and Ryan Kelly were killed in the explosion in Bristol. And the Pussycat Dolls have cancelled all but one of their US reunion tour due to poor ticket sales. Three members of the Naughties group announced they were returning earlier this year. European dates will go ahead as planned.
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13: The US insists the Middle East ceasefire is holding, despite both sides claiming to have control of the Strait of Hormuz. Donald Trump is using US military to guide stranded cargo ships out of the strait, but Tehran insists it controls the waterway and has fired missiles and drones at military and commercial ships. Defense Secretary Pete Hegseth says it needs to remain open.
14: Let innocent ships pass freely. These international waters belong to all nations, not to Iran to tax, toll, or control.
13: Prosecutions for hate crimes are to be fast-tracked through the legal system. It comes after a spate of recent anti-Semitic attacks. Director of Public Prosecutions Stephen Parkinson insists more needs to be done to clamp down on incidents affecting the Jewish community.
15: What I want to do by issuing this guidance and making sure that decisions are made quickly is to stop the sort of low-level abuse which is in danger of becoming normalised, and therefore the significance of it is being minimised. By taking a zero-tolerance approach, I'm hoping we can put a line in the sand.
13: The hantavirus outbreak on board a Dutch cruise ship may have spread between passengers. World Health Organization officials say although the virus is normally spread from rodents, there may have been rare human-to-human transmission. Three passengers have so far died and a British national is being airlifted to hospital. TV presenter and novelist Richard Osman has received his OBE from the Princess Royal at Windsor Castle. He says he's delighted.
1: It's a genuinely lovely thing. Don't really look at it as an honour so much as a responsibility. I think I grew up in this country and my education was paid for. My healthcare when I was young, I was under the NHS a lot, that was all paid for. And I want the next generations to have what I had. So I take this as a responsibility.
13: And Harry Potter star Daniel Radcliffe has been nominated for a prestigious Tony Award. He's been recognised for his role in Every Brilliant Thing. Another hour.

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1: 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Now, I'm about to walk her down the aisle.
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8: US forces are working to reopen the Strait of Hormuz. Donald Trump's Project Freedom is continuing its operations with the US military guiding stranded cargo ships out of the controversial waterway. But Tehran insists it controls the waterway and has fired missiles and drones at military and commercial ships. US Secretary of State is Marco Rubio.
9: This is a defensive operation. If no shots are fired at these ships and no shots are fired at us, we're not firing shots, but if we're fired on, we will respond, and we will respond with lethal efficiency.
8: Meanwhile, the president has criticized Iran over attempts to reach a peace deal. He says the situation is difficult.
10: What I don't like about Iran is they'll talk to me with such great respect, and then they'll go on television, they'll say, we did not speak to the president. So they play games, but let me just tell you, they want to make a deal. And who wouldn't?
8: Next, hate crime prosecutions are to be fast-tracked following a spate of recent anti-Semitic attacks. The head of the Crown Prosecution Service, Stephen Parkinson's, told prosecutors in England and Wales to bring charges more quickly in order to clamp down on incidents affecting the Jewish community. Health officials believe there may have been human-to-human transmission of the hantavirus on board a Dutch cruise ship. Three people have died so far, and a British crew member is to receive medical treatment after being airlifted off the vessel. Dr. Miriam van Kerkhove is from the World Health Organization.
11: The cruise did stop at many different islands up the coast of Africa, so there could be some source of infection on the islands as well for some of the other suspect cases. However, we do believe that there may be some human-to-human transmission that's happening among the really close contacts.
8: And the Pussycat Dolls have cancelled all but one of their US reunion tour shows due to poor ticket sales. Three members of the Naughties girl group announced their return earlier this year. European dates are unaffected.

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10: The US insists the Middle East ceasefire is holding, despite both sides claiming to have control of the Strait of Hormuz. Donald Trump is using US military to guide stranded cargo ships out of the strait, but Tehran insists it controls the waterway and has fired missiles and drones at military and commercial ships. Defense Secretary Pete Hegseth says it needs to remain open.
11: Let innocent ships pass freely. These international waters belong to all nations, not to Iran to tax, toll, or control.
10: Prosecutions for hate crimes are to be fast-tracked through the legal system. It comes after a spate of recent anti-Semitic attacks. Director of Public Prosecutions Stephen Parkinson insists more needs to be done to clamp down on incidents affecting the Jewish community.
12: What I want to do by issuing this guidance and making sure that decisions are made quickly is to stop the sort of low-level abuse which is in danger of becoming normalised, and therefore the significance of it is being minimised. By taking a zero-tolerance approach, I'm hoping we can put a line in the sand.
10: The hantavirus outbreak on board a Dutch cruise ship may have spread between passengers. World Health Organization officials say although the virus is normally spread from rodents, there may have been rare human-to-human transmission. Three passengers have so far died and a British national is being airlifted to hospital. TV presenter and novelist Richard Osman has received his OBE from the Princess Royal at Windsor Castle. He says he's delighted.
13: It's a genuinely lovely thing. Don't really look at it as an honour so much as a responsibility. I think I grew up in this country and my education was paid for. My healthcare when I was young, I was under the NHS a lot, that was all paid for. And I want the next generations to have what I had. So I take this as a responsibility.
10: And Harry Potter star Daniel Radcliffe has been nominated for a prestigious Tony Award. He's been recognised for his role in Every Brilliant Thing. That's the latest from Radio News Hub. I'm David Hall.

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1: US forces are working to reopen the Strait of Hormuz. Donald Trump's Project Freedom is continuing its operations with the US military guiding stranded cargo ships out of the controversial waterway. But Tehran insists it controls the waterway and has fired missiles and drones at military and commercial ships. US Secretary of State is Marco Rubio.
2: This is a defensive operation. If no shots are fired at these ships and no shots are fired at us, we're not firing shots, but if we're fired on, we will respond, and we will respond with lethal efficiency.
1: Meanwhile, the president has criticized Iran over attempts to reach a peace deal. He says the situation is difficult.
3: What I don't like about Iran is they'll talk to me with such great respect, and then they'll go on television, they'll say, we did not speak to the president. So they play games, but let me just tell you, they want to make a deal. And who wouldn't?
1: Next, hate crime prosecutions are to be fast-tracked following a spate of recent anti-Semitic attacks. The head of the Crown Prosecution Service, Stephen Parkinson, told prosecutors in England and Wales to bring charges more quickly in order to clamp down on incidents affecting the Jewish community. Health officials believe there may have been human-to-human transmission of the hantavirus on board a Dutch cruise ship. Three people have died so far, and a British crew member is to receive medical treatment after being airlifted off the vessel. Dr. Miriam van Kerkhove is from the World Health Organization.
4: The cruise did stop at many different islands up the coast of Africa, so there could be some source of infection on the islands as well for some of the other suspect cases. However, we do believe that there may be some human-to-human transmission that's happening among the really close contacts.
1: And Arsenal have made it through to the Champions League final, beating Atletico Madrid 2-1 on aggregate. It's the first time the Gunners have reached a final since 2006, and only the second time in their history. That's the latest from Radio News Hub. I'm David Hall.

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1: The US insists the Middle East ceasefire is holding, despite both sides claiming to have control of the Strait of Hormuz. Donald Trump is using US military to guide stranded cargo ships out of the strait, but Tehran insists it controls the waterway and has fired missiles and drones at military and commercial ships. Defense Secretary Pete Hegseth says it needs to remain open.
2: Let innocent ships pass freely. These international waters belong to all nations, not to Iran to tax, toll, or control.
1: Prosecutions for hate crimes are to be fast-tracked through the legal system. It comes after a spate of recent anti-Semitic attacks. Director of Public Prosecutions Stephen Parkinson insists more needs to be done to clamp down on incidents affecting the Jewish community.
3: What I want to do by issuing this guidance and making sure that decisions are made quickly is to stop the sort of low-level abuse which is in danger of becoming normalised, and therefore the significance of it is being minimised. By taking a zero-tolerance approach, I'm hoping we can put a line in the sand.
1: The hantavirus outbreak on board a Dutch cruise ship may have spread between passengers. World Health Organization officials say although the virus is normally spread from rodents, there may have been rare human-to-human transmission. Three passengers have so far died and a British national is being airlifted to hospital. TV presenter and novelist Richard Osman has received his OBE from the Princess Royal at Windsor Castle. He says he's delighted.
4: It's a genuinely lovely thing. Don't really look at it as an honour so much as a responsibility. I think I grew up in this country and my education was paid for. My healthcare when I was young, I was under the NHS a lot, that was all paid for. And I want the next generations to have what I had. So I take this as a responsibility.
1: And Harry Potter star Daniel Radcliffe has been nominated for a prestigious Tony Award. He's been recognised for his role in Every Brilliant Thing. That's the latest from Radio News Hub. I'm David Hall.